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0: Ella Langley's Be Her on Country Nights Live. Somebody just called and asked me about the time I asked Ella if she had one other country artist that she could ask one question to. Who's the artist? What's the question? Here was her answer, and it's classic Ella.
1: Does Eric Church need his sunglasses? Like, are there prescription in there? Or is it now just, or did it start out not? And then did he put it in there? Or, like, I just wanted to know. Like, this part of the thing, and I understand. One time he did put them down, and I saw his eyeballs, and I was like.
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4: 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It appears by its own numbers, the U.S. government seems insolvent. 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

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There is nothing better than a new Kenny Chesney song. Here's Carry On Country Nights Live.

So many of your favorite country artists coming on the show. Shaboozy's going to be on soon. Corey Kent's coming on in like 4 weeks from now. Here he is with Coe Wetzel. It's a Rocky Mountain Low, Country Nights Live.

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1: 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Just calling in to say hello.
0: Hello.
1: Hoping you guys can play Jason Aldean.
0: Yeah, here's how far does a goodbye go? She's

0: Painted You Pretty. It's Hudson Westbrook on Country Nights Live. You know, he is watching you in that audience, and there's one thing in particular he really likes.
1: I think the coolest part is when I'm playing the deep cuts in the album, like the songs that like no one really should know, and the whole front row knows them, and I'm like, geez, you know, it's really cool to see, because those are the ones that mean the most to me sometimes, too. Like, the ones that never get the huge spotlight. It's like, dang, y'all really know this, and y'all are going to the 11th, 12th, 15th song on the album, and y'all are listening to it, you know? And that means a lot to me, so it's cool to see.
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15: 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Thank you so much for that. 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He's going to be in town on August 22nd, along with Clint Black and Chase Beckham. And yes, you can be there too. 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
23: We've talked a lot about measles over the past year, but mumps has largely flown under the radar, even though it's been making a bit of a comeback as well. That's because fewer people are getting the MMR vaccine, which stands for measles, mumps, and rubella. The vaccine's been around for decades. It is effective. It is safe. What makes mumps outbreaks difficult to contain is that symptoms usually don't appear for 2 to 3 weeks after someone's been exposed. And that can make it hard to pin down where that exposure took place. And someone who is infected can transmit the virus to someone else before they are symptomatic. If you get sick, which could manifest like a run-of-the-mill respiratory virus or the telltale swelling of your cheeks and jaw, all you can really do at that point is to treat the symptoms and also isolate yourself so you don't infect anyone else. I'm Dr. Sanjay Gupta, helping you live a better life.
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I'm Bev Rainey, and I always love letting you hear brand new music right out of the gate. This is the latest from Jackson Dean. It's called Make a Liar.

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1: Hey, could you possibly play Morgan Wallen's Don't We?
0: Great song of his. 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
1: play it.
0: Yes. What's your name?
1: 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This is Kelly from Lexington, Kentucky.

0: Blake Shelton, Gwen Stefani, and Nobody But You on Country Nights Live. 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
8: Making sure your kids get enough sleep. It's one of the most important things you can do for them as a parent, and yet it's often overlooked. Not only does sleep in the early years set the stage for mental and physical health, it also creates the foundation for how one sleeps later in life. That's according to the National Sleep Foundation. Now, that organization recommends 14 to 17 hours a night for newborns, 12 to 15 for infants, 11 to 14 for toddlers, 10 to 13 for preschoolers, and 9 to 11 for school-aged children. When it's age appropriate, start by talking to your kids about why sleep is important. It helps their body grow, helps their brains learn, helps their mood stay steady. Don't underestimate the importance of a routine. You can even narrate what you're doing step by step to help them along the way. I'm Dr. Sanjay Gupta, helping you live a better life.
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0: Hardy wrote that one. It's him, Eric Church, Morgan Wallen, and Tim McGraw. Of course, Hardy works with some incredible writers out there as well on some of his songs.
1: Some notable writers. Number one, I got to say Hunter Phelps, who I've written all of my favorite songs with. I wrote Give Heaven Some Hell with him, Wait in the Truck with him, Truck Bed with him. If you Google Hunter Phelps, he's written probably a ton of your favorite songs. He's one of my best friends in the whole world and also a great songwriter. Zach Obend is another one to name. He's a good friend of mine, and he's a wonderful producer. David Garcia, also a great producer. He has awesome music ideas. Smith Onquist is a very good friend of mine. I wrote 4 or 5 songs on this record with him. Jesse Jo Dillon, she's like a double, triple threat songwriter. So a lot of great people on this record.
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15: 20 years ago, the average attention span was about 2.5 minutes. Today, it's just 47 seconds. Pretty disconcerting. That's according to new research out of UC Irvine. But really, this isn't our fault, at least not entirely. We can blame technology and the world around us. Attention, it turns out, is not an unlimited resource. You only have so much of it to give. Start paying more attention to what times of the day you seem to be at your mental peak. try to knock out the more complicated stuff during that time. It's also important to take breaks every so often so you can more easily lock in when you're trying to concentrate. One expert said, even trying to visualize where you want to end your day with everything all wrapped up or with tons left to do, that can act as a real motivator. I'm Dr. Sanjay Gupta, helping you live a better life.
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0: I caught you listening to the WIVK stream. Thank you so much for that. This is Rich Bailey, Program Director and one of your midday hosts. And as a way to say thank you for listening to us on our stream, we're going to give you a chance to win tickets to see Cody Johnson over at the Food City Center. He's going to be in town on August 22nd, along with Clint Black and Chase Beckham. And yes, you can be there too. To get your name in the running, text Cody to 865-656-9485. Stick around. We've got more of today's best country on the way.
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This one is called Phone Keys Wallet. 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

Keith Urban's going to be on the show this Friday. Do not miss it. He's got a brand new album. It's not country. It is yacht rock called Flow State. That's coming out on June 12th. Here's Better Life on Country Nights Live.

0: Long Live Country is Shane Proffitt on Country Nights Live. We've got Megan Maroney coming up next for you. And if somebody were to inspire her outfits and her costumes, she picked the right person.
1: I would say my style inspiration is very Dolly-like. Anytime I ask myself and I look in the mirror, is this too much? I'm like, no, Dolly would do it. I'm willing to try anything, really. My stylist pulls things for me, and they're much different sometimes than what I would pick myself. And I'm like, cool. I like feeling like a Barbie that plays dress up. So I'm like, you know better than I do. As long as I look good and I feel good, I'll wear it.
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1: I was just saying that Keith Urban's going to be on the show this Friday, and we've got a lot more guests coming up for you, too. Chris Young, Josh Ross, Atlas, Corey Kent, Shaboozy. The list goes on and on and on. Thank you so much for joining us on Country Nights Live. It's John Party's Boots On.

How many wrongs do you go through to get to a right? It's kind of like how many licks on the lollipop, right? I don't know. Haven't found it yet. Here's Wrong Hearts, Low Cash.

0: Whiskey Drink is Jason Aldean on Country Nights Live. Okay, so he recently got something put on his tour bus that a lot of people probably don't have.
1: And then here's our bathroom. Jason insisted on having a TV, but kind of weird it's behind the toilet. Because wouldn't you think you'd be watching TV?
2: But you can watch it when you're in the shower. 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
5: 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It appears by its own numbers, the U.S. government seems insolvent. 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
13: A Better Life with Dr. Sanjay Gupta.
14: We've talked a lot about measles over the past year, but mumps has largely flown under the radar, even though it's been making a bit of a comeback as well. That's because fewer people are getting the MMR vaccine, which stands for measles, mumps, and rubella. The vaccine's been around for decades. It is effective. It is safe. What makes mumps outbreaks difficult to contain is that symptoms usually don't appear for 2 to 3 weeks after someone's been exposed. And that can make it hard to pin down where that exposure took place. And someone who is infected can transmit the virus to someone else before they are symptomatic. If you get sick, which could manifest like a run-of-the-mill respiratory virus or the telltale swelling of your cheeks and jaw, all you can really do at that point is to treat the symptoms and also isolate yourself so you don't infect anyone else. I'm Dr. Sanjay Gupta, helping you live a better life.
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1: 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Thank you so much for that. This is Rich Bailey, Program Director, and one of your midday hosts. 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He's going to be in town on August 22nd, along with Clint Black and Chase Beckham. And yes, you can be there too. 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
1: Taylor Swift is back in the headlines, this time for a Toy Story 5 soundtrack song that's smashing records. I Knew It, I Knew You just became the most streamed country song in a single day by a female country artist on some of the platforms. And while it's labeled country, some fans are debating that one. There's different versions of it. Morgan Wallen teased a new heartbreak song on social media. No release date yet. And then he made waves for grabbing a security guard's phone and tossing it across the stage. He also canceled Saturday's show, saying high winds made his massive stage setup unsafe. And yep, Florida Georgia Line is officially back. The duo reunited at CMA Fest, surprising the crowd with Round Here. Tyler Hubbard told fans, God is good, life is short, and your boys, we back, baby. That's your Country Nights Live news update. I'm Bev Rainey.
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14: 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And yes, you can be there too. 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
30: Colleague of mine was telling me the other day about how their Instagram feed is filled with videos, most of them kind of funny, about how grandparents and friends tend to bulldoze new parents out of the way to get to see their baby. Now, as a dad of three daughters, I know how life really does become all about them the moment those kids are born. But I also know parents are still people, too, who need their own attention beyond being mom or dad. And moms, in particular in those early years, can feel especially invisible in the eyes of other people. So what can you do to stop contributing to what is known as maternal invisibility? Women we spoke to said these two things were the most helpful. When people stopped to ask how they could best support them, number one, or when they took the initiative to handle certain tasks that obviously needed to be done. I'm Dr. Sanjay Gupta, helping you live a better life.
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Luke Bryan, Jason Aldean, double headliner, going back and forth on stage. Could you ask for a better concert? I've seen it already. Do not miss it if it's anywhere near you. There's only like five, I think, stops. Here's Luke's Country, and she knows it.

0: Country stars can be fans of other country stars, that's for sure. Here's what Parker McCollum has to say about Morgan Wallen.
1: I mean, I don't think anybody ever catches Wallen. I know it's a different kind of country. You know, it's a lot more hip-hop based. And so if you really care to, like, dissect it that much, which I don't, you know, I don't really care what people call certain kinds of music. If I believe it, when they open their mouth and they sing it, if I believe them, like I believe Morgan when he sings those songs.
2: Yeah.
1: I buy it. You know, I believe Lainey Wilson when she sings and opens her mouth and sings. Yeah, I believe her. I buy it. Yes, you're 100%. I get what you're putting down.
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0: Nice to meet you.
1: Can I hear a song?
0: What would you like to hear?
1: Jason Aldean, Burning It Down.
0: Great song.

0: That Chevy Silverado means a whole lot to Bailey Zimmerman. And let me tell you, he has a very particular reason why he makes music. Why is always a good question.
1: For me, it's always been the stories. Like, the stories you hear from people when I'm out on the road. Watching people cry really gets me when I'm, like, playing and stuff. That's just, like, that's why I write music. That's why I do music, because we're all not so different after all. Everybody's been kind of through the same thing.
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18: A Better Life with Dr. Sanjay Gupta.
3: Breast cancer is the most common cancer among women in the world. And according to a new study out of the University of Washington School of Medicine, an estimated 3.5 million cases a year are expected by 2050. Now, the good news is we've gotten so much better at screening, earlier detection, and cutting-edge treatments in many countries, including here in the United States. But even here in America, black women have a death rate from breast cancer that is 40% higher than white women, a disparity that exists despite our world-class treatment infrastructure. So what can you do to lower your risk? Eat less red meat? Try your best to manage your blood sugar and your weight? Exercise is really important. Cut back on drinking, quit smoking. And remember this, you should start getting mammograms. At what age? 40. That's when you should start. I'm Dr. Sanjay Gupta, helping you live a better life.
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0: Hey, it's Rich Bailey, one of your midday hosts and program director for WIVK. Thank you so much for finding and listening to us on our stream. As a reward, we're going to give you a chance to see Cody Johnson over at the Food City Center on August 22nd. He's going to be in town along with Clint Black, Chase Beckham, and you can be there too. 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

0: I was done for.
1: It's Max McNown, done for. New music, The Overnight Ride. It's Sal Reese in for Justin. Justin be back in a few days. He's resting up after chugging hard for 4 days for us with CMA Fest in Nashville. It's Corey and Co.

0: George and Luke, we ride, the overnight ride. The number in the studio, 615-737-1033. It's Tyler Reese in for just in the next couple of nights. I have done this before. I love doing it, actually. I'd like to start doing it again if I had some more free time. I love to talk. I'm sure you're shocked. And I love to drive around. So the rideshare thing was easy for me. But you're not digging that, huh, Jessica?
1: I don't want no one throwing up in my car.
0: Then there's that.
1: I'm meticulous about my car. I don't want no one messing up my car.
0: You know, a little in the back seat might be the least of your worries. They have the weirdest things that Uber drivers said people have left in their back seat of their cars.
1: Yeah. I'm just not into it. No, I'm too meticulous. I can't do it.
0: Talking dentures with two teeth.
1: Yeah, nope, not going to happen.
0: Breast milk has been left behind. God, breast milk.
1: Oh, my gosh.
0: Yeah. 420 donuts have been left.
1: I wouldn't be mad about that.
0: This sounds like one of the guys you've dated before. Somebody left their gold mouth grill in the back.
1: No, never. It's a good story.
0: An oxygen tank, a sack of marbles, ankle monitors. Well, back to another guy you may have dated before.
1: That's a problem. Yeah, boy. Everyone has that time where they're like, I'm bad boys.
2: 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We'll be right back.
3: 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Thank you so much for that. This is Rich Bailey, program director and one of your midday hosts. And as a way to say thank you for listening to us on our stream, we're going to give you a chance to win tickets to see Cody Johnson over at the Food City Center. He's going to be in town on August 22nd, along with Clint Black and Chase Beckham. And yes, you can be there too. 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
3: 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Thank you so much for that. This is Rich Bailey, program director and one of your midday hosts. 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He's going to be in town on August 22nd, along with Clint Black and Chase Beckham. And yes, you can be there too. 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

The medicine goes down. The overnight ride. It's Tyler Easton for Justin. Justin, a huge Russell Dickerson guy. He's in the fan club, actually. He's one of the Russell love muscles. This is worth your wild.

0: Love that. Luke Combs, he goes international starting in July, headed to Sweden and beyond. This is the Overnight Ride. It's Tyler Reese in for Justin. Never a dull moment there, you know, over the weekends. Morgan catching the splashback on the rainout, severe weather, windy decision call there ahead of time before night two in Pittsburgh. If you missed it, here's Morgan's statement concerning that.
1: Nonsense about me that is simply not true, and I just wanted to clear the air. My team walked on my bus, told me that they had been consulting with local officials and that I should cancel my show in Pittsburgh tonight. And I said, why? They said that there was going to be strong winds in the area. And I said, okay. So that's what I did.
0: So that's what they told him to do. So he did that. You know, his stage, it's ginormous. And if that wind would have come through, which it did not, you know, ask any weather person. It's like, you know, hey, you're wrong a lot. You're still employed. How does that work? Well, you know, he's catching. You knew he would. I'm sure he knew he would, too. That was probably why you could see the anguish in his face in the video when he was giving the statement, because he's like, I already know what people are going to say. But, you know, we do have good news. The sun will come up tomorrow, and Morgan even gave us a sneak peek at some brand new music here. We were

0: So there you go, teasing, and will we get that? A produced version, we'll see. I understand if you're going to night two of that Pittsburgh show and you're built up and you're just ready to roll and then it doesn't happen. And I know, but you know what? You can never keep everybody happy.
1: 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Third shifters, those that drive the big rigs, and all of you that just can't sleep. The Overnight Ride will be right back.
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3: 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Thank you so much for that. This is Rich Bailey, program director and one of your midday hosts. And as a way to say thank you for listening to us on our stream, we're going to give you a chance to win tickets to see Cody Johnson over at the Food City Center. He's going to be in town on August 22nd, along with Clint Black and Chase Beckham. And yes, you can be there too. 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
13: A Better Life with Dr. Sanjay Gupta.
14: If you are struggling with substance abuse, alcohol, pills, whatever it may be, first of all, it's nothing to be ashamed of. We know addiction is a brain disease, and we also know getting into recovery can be tough. Also, in case this helps, I want to tell you about a new study out of Harvard School of Public Health, which found that spiritual belief, the idea of a steady religious practice, had a protective effect from addiction. Experts we talked to told us there were probably a few reasons why this might be the case. Number one, excessive drug and alcohol use would not be the norm in a religious community, and people want to fit in. Two, a belief in a higher power provides people with hope and solace, great foils for addiction. And three, and I think there's some merit to this, regular attendance in a faith community also provides connection. Just like in AA, camaraderie and social support is often what you need. I'm Dr. Sanjay Gupta, helping you live a better life.
9: Best country.
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0: Megan, the Beautiful Things on the overnight ride, the album, The Tour, Cloud Nine. You know, you can grab her merch in Target now as well. Hey, Gone Too Soon, a song for their friend Ben. It's Dan and Shay and Say So.
1: I got a call from a friend who don't call.

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Something

Well, over the weekend, CMA Fest, Riley Green's dog, Carl the Cowboy Corgi, stealing the show. He had his very own meet and greet at Riley's Duck Blind in Nashville. That line to see Carl the Corgi was as long as the one trying to get into Pancake Pantry on Saturday morning in Nashville.

0: Chase Matthew holding it down. The overnight ride. It's Tyler Racing for Justin the next couple of nights. 615-737-1033. The number here in the studio. When I saw the dollar amount attached to the projected amount of money Garth Brooks would like to see for his catalog, I was like, woo! And then someone kind of explained to me the possibilities of how much that could really be worth after he does, well, possibly sell the rights. It's a crazy dollar amount. It's wild. Elizabeth, have you seen the news here and the money attached?
1: No, I did not. And yeah. I wouldn't even know what to guess.
0: It says $2 billion with a B dollars. $2
1: billion. Hey, good. I was going to be like, is he being humble with it or no? And he should not.
0: Yeah.
1: $2 billion, that's awesome.
0: Yeah, it's crazy.
1: Somebody will take that.
0: So if somebody pays $2 billion for his catalog, does that mean we're going to hear like Friends in Low Places in an Ozempic ad or something now?
1: That's possible, yeah. Who knows? It'll be everywhere.
0: Boy. Yeah.
1: $2 billion, wow.
0: Two pina coladas. And then that goes into a arthritis commercial, I think.
2: We get you through the night, or the early morning, depending on your perspective. The Overnight Ride will be right back.
3: 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Thank you so much for that. This is Rich Bailey, program director and one of your midday hosts. And as a way to say thank you for listening to us on our stream, we're going to give you a chance to win tickets to see Cody Johnson over at the Food City Center. He's going to be in town on August 22nd, along with Clint Black and Chase Beckham. And yes, you can be there too. To get your name in the running, text Cody to 865-656-9485. 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
13: A Better Life with Dr. Sanjay Gupta. People have started using AI for all sorts of things, but I cannot think of an area where the stakes are higher than your health. First of all, I'll tell you this. I know doctors who have cracked some seemingly impossible cases with the help of AI, so it can be a powerful tool. But AI can also hallucinate, provide bad advice, and be just as confident when it does that. If you do decide to plug any personal medical information into one of these chatbots, you should know that while the companies that created them have robust privacy protections in place, they are not bound by HIPAA, like your healthcare provider is. Whatever the advice presented to you, take it with a degree of healthy skepticism. Always get a second opinion. And remember, if you ever experience concerning symptoms, skip the AI consult and head straight to the ER. I'm Dr. Sanjay Gupta, helping you live a better life.
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proving you never know who you'll see at CMA Fest this past weekend. Even Kevin Powers making the main stage. Here's those Shaboozy there and moving on. The Overnight Ride. It's Tyler in for Justin with Kojo.

After you listen to the lyrics of that one, Trey Penley, Family Man, it makes sense why he mailed me a hat and a large rubber toad. Now it makes sense. We all just want to be heard, the overnight ride. She drank-

0: Luke Bryan there, Tyler Reese here, in for Jess in the overnight ride. 615-737-1033, the number here. We would go to this all the time, me and my buddies. Yeah, it was like road trip. You remember going to Hooters, Angie?
1: Yes, it's been a while, but it's probably been 10 years since I've been there.
0: Well, you know what? I will say this. You can't beat the buffalo chicken blue cheese sandwich. I will say that.
1: Nice. But I remember taking my child there when he was little. We were and never thought it would faze him, but oh, yeah, it did. He was like two when he just dared.
0: Sir, can we help you? Sir, could you please stop staring at the waitresses? Well, yeah, they want to make all those changes, but they're not going to change the name. Don't you think they should change the name if they really want to rid themselves of prior connections there than Hooters?
1: Yeah, if they're going to make it family friendly, they need to change the name for sure.
0: One would think. What do I know, though? So they want to make it more family friendly and, you know, go back to when sports teams and you know, community groups would come and break bread and have lunch together with, you know, the Hooters girls. But they want to keep the name Hooters. Interesting.
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3: 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Thank you so much for that. This is Rich Bailey, Program Director, and one of your midday hosts. 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
9: Colleague of mine was telling me the other day about how their Instagram feed is filled with videos, most of them kind of funny, about how grandparents and friends tend to bulldoze new parents out of the way to get to see their baby. As a dad of three daughters, I know how life really does become all about them the moment those kids are born. But I also know parents are still people, too, who need their own attention beyond being mom or dad. And moms, in particular in those early years, can feel especially invisible in the eyes of other people. So what can you do to stop contributing to what is known as maternal invisibility? Women we spoke to said these two things were the most helpful. When people stopped to ask how they could best support them, number one, or when they took the initiative to handle certain tasks that obviously needed to be done. I'm Dr. Sanjay Gupta, helping you live a better life.
3: 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Thank you so much for that. This is Rich Bailey, Program Director, and one of your midday hosts. And as a way to say thank you for listening to us on our stream, we're going to give you a chance to win tickets to see Cody Johnson over at the Food City Center. He's going to be in town on August 22nd, along with Clint Black and Chase Beckham. And yes, you can be there too. 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

Zach Top getting ready to headline his own tour this year. He says a new album. Look forward to that the first part of next year. So we got that going for us, which is nice. The Overnight Ride.

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This is the Overnight Ride, Tyler Reese, in for Justin. And what you know, dear, here, yeah. Holy cow. Holy cripes. Bailey Zimmerman, Hudson Westbrook, Blake Whiten. Firing up the Canadian League of the Tour. They'll be doing that Rogers Forum coming up in Abbotsford.

0: Love that. Graylin James, Water at a Wedding. The overnight ride at Sally Reason for Justin. And, well, never dull moment. Taylor Swift, Travis Kelce reportedly getting ready to hold their big wedding at none other than Madison Square Garden. Really? Multiple sources saying the big day will go down at the iconic New York City location over the July 3rd weekend. According to insiders, privacy was of number one importance, with plans potentially involving blacked out buses, multiple entrances, and heavy security as well, because, you know, that baby's going to be a who's who's on steroids for sure. And probably from a security standpoint, a smart move to use a venue that's already used to rolling out layers and layers of security. Said, if you have billions, you can transform the space into a wedding venue. Claims the guest list could be somewhere between 1,100 to 1,200 people, with many celebrity friends invited, including Ed Sheeran, Selena Gomez, and many, many more across the NFL and beyond. So over the July 3rd weekend, Taylor and Travis tying the knots at supposedly Madison Square Garden.
1: 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You're on the Overnight Ride. Participate in the show anytime at 615-737-1033.
2: 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This is Rich Bailey, program director and one of your midday hosts. 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He's going to be in town on August 22nd, along with Clint Black and Chase Beckham. And yes, you can be there too. 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
2: 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Thank you so much for that. This is Rich Bailey, program director and one of your midday hosts. And as a way to say thank you for listening to us on our stream, we're going to give you a chance to win tickets to see Cody Johnson over at the Food City Center. He's going to be in town on August 22nd, along with Clint Black and Chase Beckham. And yes, you can be there too. 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

0: The one, the only, the great Stephen Wilson Jr. on the overnight ride. It's Tyler Reese for Justin, 615-737-1033. The number here in the studio. When I'm not at the radio station, you can usually find me standing next to the grill. Grilling something on the grill, thank you. Well, you know, maybe a cigar or something. While we're enjoying ourselves by the grill. Sounds like that's the case for your husband, Jason, over there. Is that right, Stephanie?
1: Yeah.
0: Now, let me ask you this. You said your husband grills and smokes. You come from a family whose dad was the grill master as well. I have a great apron that I wear that my wife got me that says, "My wife loves my meat." Isn't that good?
1: I love that. We actually got one from my husband. And
0: his
1: says, you'll love to put my meat.
0: Okay, there it is.
1: Yeah, I mean, listen, we're a little bit more more risque over here. Well, you got to keep it PG for the kids.
0: We're talking hamburgers, steak, hot dogs. That's the only meat we're talking about here.
1: I understand.
0: If you went somewhere else with that, you need to look in the mirror and think about yourself a little, I think.
1: I do. I'm sorry. I probably yield to Jesus in my life.
2: 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Second and third shifters, we are here for you. More of the overnight ride is next.
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5: 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Thank you so much for that. This is Rich Bailey, Program Director and one of your midday hosts. And as a way to say thank you for listening to us on our stream, we're going to give you a chance to win tickets to see Cody Johnson over at the Food City Center. He's going to be in town on August 22nd, along with Clint Black and Chase Beckham. And yes, you can be there too. 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
12: Have you ever noticed that you mostly breathe through one nostril at a time? Even when you're not sick, even when your allergies aren't bothering you. The body actually switches the dominant nostril as frequently as every 2 hours while we're awake. That's according to Adam Taylor, an anatomy professor at Lancaster University in the UK. This alternating cycle is automatic. It's regulated subconsciously by the hypothalamus and the brain, he said. Your body does this to give each nostril a chance to rest and repair so they don't get too dried out, which could make it easier for pathogens and inflammation to cause damage. Now, Taylor also said studies suggest the left nostril may be more dominant, and when the right nostril is dominant, the body is in a more alert or even stressed state. Who knew? Pretty fascinating stuff. I'm Dr. Sanjay Gupta, helping you live a better life.
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0: Jordan Davis, The Overnight Ride, and, well, this artist has been celebrating his sold-out residency in Las Vegas with cruises through the Strip of Vegas in a Kubota tractor, while his better half, Gwen, and no doubt set the sphere. It's Blake Shelton. Let him in anyway. The Overnight Ride.
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Corey and Co., Rocky Mountain Low, and where there's smoke, there's fire. And some more Texas folks. Flatland Cavalry with an earworm. Never coming back. The overnight ride.

0: Thomas Rhett, the overnight ride, 615-737-1033. The number here in the studio. It's Tyler Racin for Justin. And McDonald's is testing AI drive-through for their ordering systems. A high-tech makeover. They're calling it Arch IQ, like the Golden Arches IQ, developing this with Google after an, well, earlier ordering experiment was scrapped because, well, you know, what it rhymes with scrap, that's what it was, a giant pile of, well, you get the gist. It's being tested in 5 restaurants, processing more than 1 million transactions. They say about 90% of those orders completed without any human assistance being needed. It'll be both English and Spanish while also helping managers spot potential bottlenecks and issues behind the scenes. So they're going to roll this out, as smooth as, well, they possibly can. Updating ordering touch points, new play places as well, and, well, a possibility of new menu items down the road with the AI drive-through ordering system. Hopefully this rolls out a little smoother than the, well, AI driverless taxis have.
1: Be right back.
2: Third shifters and those that avoid the sun. Thank you for being part of our family. The overnight ride will be right back.
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15: Making sure your kids get enough sleep. It's one of the most important things you can do for them as a parent, and yet it's often overlooked. Not only does sleep in the early years set the stage for mental and physical health, it also creates the foundation for how one sleeps later in life. That's according to the National Sleep Foundation. Now, that organization recommends 14 to 17 hours a night for newborns, 12 to 15 for infants, 11 to 14 for toddlers, 10 to 13 for preschoolers, and 9 to 11 for school-aged children. When it's age appropriate, start by talking to your kids about why sleep is important. It helps their body grow, helps their brains learn, helps their mood stay steady. Don't underestimate the importance of a routine. You can even narrate what you're doing step by step to help them along the way. I'm Dr. Sanjay Gupta, helping you live a better life.
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Stella Lefty and Boston, and well, she was in Nashville for all of CMA Fest. And she was at Carolina Country Music Fest as well. She's just getting started. Stella Lefty, ask Vincent Mason, the overnight ride. Wee wee.

0: Ashley McBride. What if we don't? New music there. Tyler Ace here, the overnight ride in for Justin. 615-737-1033. We've got scooters. We've got Ubers, Lyfts. Oh, my. Lots of ways to get around these days, including, well, cars that don't even have drivers. But you've heard about the latest option they're trying to roll out for us next year.
1: No.
0: So this special kind of car. You'll have to get one shipped, though, from China.
1: Oh, my Lord.
0: So they are going to roll out full-scale delivery of legit flying cars.
1: Oh, okay.
0: Yeah. I mean, what could go wrong there? Nothing could possibly go wrong.
1: We got the Waymo cars. Now we can have flying cars.
0: We got cars without drivers. Sense. We got drivers in cars that don't know how to drive. And now we want people to drive flying cars.
1: Yeah. What could go wrong?
0: Jeez.
1: Oh, man.
0: You know, it kind of pains me sometimes when you and I say these things out loud and they don't sound as crazy to the people who thought of them.
1: You're right. It makes me worry.
2: 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We'll be right back.
3: 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Thank you so much for that. This is Rich Bailey, Program Director and one of your midday hosts. And as a way to say thank you for listening to us on our stream, we're going to give you a chance to win tickets to see Cody Johnson over at the Food City Center. He's going to be in town on August 22nd, along with Clint Black and Chase Beckham. And yes, you can be there too. 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
14: A Better Life with Dr. Sanjay Gupta.
15: Breast cancer is the most common cancer among women in the world. And according to a new study out of the University of Washington School of Medicine, an estimated 3.5 million cases a year are expected by 2050. Now, the good news is we've gotten so much better at screening, earlier detection, and cutting-edge treatments in many countries, including here in the United States. But even here in America, black women have a death rate from breast cancer that is 40% higher than white women, a disparity that exists despite our world-class treatment infrastructure. So what can you do to lower your risk? Eat less red meat? Try your best to manage your blood sugar and your weight? Exercise is really important. Cut back on drinking, quit smoking. And remember this, you should start getting mammograms. At what age? 40. That's when you should start. I'm Dr. Sanjay Gupta, helping you live a better life.
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0: Hudson Westbrook, just turning 22 years old. And his girlfriend, she's calling the shots. Just ask her, Stormy.
1: Yeah.
0: It's Painted You Pretty. New music. This, The Overnight Ride.

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This is the Overnight Ride. Tyler Reese in for Justin. I became a big fan of hers recently. Man, and she works her butt off. It's Alexandra Kay. Straight for the heart. Ready?

0: Megan, the Beautiful Things with the Overnight Ride, 615-737-1033, the number here in the studio. It's Tyler Reeson for Justin here. And, well, they say that pawn shop popularity is on the rise for good reason. A lot of people looking for fast cash, balling on a budget. Eh, it's understandable. Lisa totally understands. She works at one of those pawn shops. What's the weirdest thing anybody's brought in before, Lisa?
1: The weirdest thing ever. A man did, not long ago, come in. Because I've been in business 40 years.
0: Wow.
1: And he came in and he said, I've got something that's one of a kind you've never seen in your life. Never. I said, no, you're wrong, sir. I've seen it all. And he brought his freaking colon that was cut out of him in a jar.
0: What a load of crap that is.
1: Now, that was different, and that was one of a kind.
0: He brought a colon in. Holy Moses. What did you even do?
1: I have no idea.
0: You're like, how about two left shoes, a sword from a Renaissance festival, and a fake alien in a jar? I'll trade you.
1: No, I didn't want his colon, sir.
0: Yeah, you got enough of your own crap to deal with.
1: You're exactly right.
0: There you go.
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3: I caught you listening to the WIVK stream. Thank you so much for that. This is Rich Bailey, program director and one of your midday hosts. 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He's going to be in town on August 22nd, along with Clint Black and Chase Beckham. 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
6: 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This is Rich Bailey, program director and one of your midday hosts. 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

The tour, the album Dandelion, and we all just want to be her. Do you have her perfume yet? Noise. You can get it at Ulta. Ella Langley, The Overnight Ride.

This the overnight ride. It's Tyler Reason for Justin. And he got a sanded songwriting already. Got a couple big songs cut. One of those by Bailey Zimmerman. Just getting started. He's Jacob Hackworth. You told me.

0: Dustin Lynch, Easy to Love, The Overnight Ride, Tyler Reese, and for Justin here, the number 615-737-1033. And Erica, you've been to the circus before, right?
1: The circus, yes.
0: Have you ever been to like a traveling circus?
1: No.
0: So they had this here in Nashville, and we were driving once, and Kimmy goes, "What in the heck is that huge tent over there?" I said, "Oh, that's that traveling circus I'd been hearing about." Well, thank goodness it didn't happen here, but apparently the trapeze artists stopped for some food on the way. Are you still with me?
1: Yes.
0: Uh-huh. So they stopped for some food at like a gas station, you know, like at a Buc-ee's or something. It wasn't a Buc-ee's, but it was called the Mitchell's General Store. And well, long story not short, every trapeze person, guess what, Teresa, ended up with food poisoning.
1: Oh, no.
0: But they said the show must go on. So they tried to do the act. Well, you know, they're at that trapeze high above everyone else, right, down below. Some of these people, Teresa, they paid like $200 for these seats to be close to the action.
1: Ooh, yeah.
0: Well, they really got close to the action because
1: I'm sure.
0: Their seats A1 through D7 were relabeled after the show the Splash Zone.
1: Oh, wow. Not good.
0: Oh, my gosh.
1: That would be my luck. Yeah.
0: They were taking Imodium like Tic Tacs, and they couldn't get a stronghold on whatever they were all battling here. But that's called just bad luck. You go watch a trapeze act, and they all have food poisoning, and you're way underneath there.
1: Oh, yeah. Not
0: so
1: good.
0: There is a story you can tell somebody later and go, holy moly.
1: I'll do it. Yes. Not good. They were not well.
0: They were not what? Nobody was. They weren't
1: well.
0: The people down
1: no.
0: below. Ladies and gentlemen, from high above, please welcome the amazing and always explosive Diarrheas.
1: Right.
0: Oh, boy.
2: The overnight ride. Third shifters, those that drive the big rigs, and all of you that just can't sleep. The Overnight Ride will be right back.
3: 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Thank you so much for that. This is Rich Bailey, Program Director and one of your midday hosts. And as a way to say thank you for listening to us on our stream, we're going to give you a chance to win tickets to see Cody Johnson over at the Food City Center. He's going to be in town on August 22nd, along with Clint Black and Chase Beckham. And yes, you can be there too. 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
12: Have you ever noticed that you mostly breathe through one nostril at a time? Even when you're not sick, even when your allergies aren't bothering you. The body actually switches the dominant nostril as frequently as every 2 hours while we're awake. That's according to Adam Taylor, an anatomy professor at Lancaster University in the UK. This alternating cycle is automatic. It's regulated subconsciously by the hypothalamus in the brain, he said. Your body does this to give each nostril a chance to rest and repair so they don't get too dried out, which could make it easier for pathogens and inflammation to cause damage. Now, Taylor also said studies suggest the left nostril may be more dominant, and when the right nostril is dominant, the body is in a more alert or even stressed state. Who knew? Pretty fascinating stuff. I'm Dr. Sanjay Gupta, helping you live a better life.
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this the overnight ride. And this is where I'll say I'll see you tomorrow. It's Tyler Reese in for Justin. Kelsey Hart, Fireworks, is on the overnight ride.

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2: Weather. We're continuing to track showers in the forecast for the day. Thunderstorms possible, leading to some downpours across East Tennessee. As we head into the afternoon, temperatures will make it to the mid-80s. And on Wednesday, we're watching the mid to upper 80s with high humidity and more chances of rain in that forecast. From the WVLT First Solar Weather Center, I'm meteorologist Megan Dusmall.
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1: I knew I'd see her around. 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

They were keeping it low key, but now it's like these county lines closing in on me. 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She's so far gone, but she didn't go far. She was over.

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2: I caught you listening to the WIVK stream. Thank you so much for that. This is Rich Bailey, Program Director, and one of your midday hosts. And as a way to say thank you for listening to us on our stream, we're going to give you a chance to win tickets to see Cody Johnson over at the Food City Center. He's going to be in town on August 22nd, along with Clint Black and Chase Beckham. And yes, you can be there too. 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
1: Good morning from the WVLT Newsroom. I'm Brittany Tarwater. Knoxville's hitting pause on data centers. Mayor India Kincannon wants to stop all new construction for one while the city figures out permanent rules for where these facilities can be built and how much they can operate. She also calls on Knoxville and Knox County to work together and align their plans before moving forward. New details this morning after a truck carrying fireworks caught fire this weekend on 75 near Chattanooga. The driver could face federal penalties after THP says investigators found several hazardous material violations. They say the carrier had no current hazmat registration and no emergency response information. Today, students from Alcoa Intermediate School will be in D.C. for the Presidential AI Challenge. Their tool is a homework helper app, which is meant to be like a tutor to help students understand their homework. The winning team brings home a $10,000 prize. From the WVLT Newsroom, I'm Brittany Tarwater with the three things you need to know. Have a great day.
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2: Weather. Tracking some area of patchy fog this morning with rain chances increasing as we're heading throughout the day. Thunderstorms also possible on Tuesday, and downpours not out of the question as we continue to track a flood risk across East Tennessee. Temperatures will warm to the mid-80s for the day, and we'll continue to see that rain chance on Wednesday. From the WVLT First Alert Weather Center, I'm meteorologist Megan Dusmall.
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1: My favorite people, Joey and Nancy.
2: I saw a commercial. It's probably been a couple of weeks now. And it has given me nightmares every single night.
3: Are you being truthful?
2: Yes.
3: Nightmare?
2: So it's a nightmare thing that I when I wake up in the middle of the night, I instantly think about it. And then I freak out. And then I'm like, is this real?
3: Can I guess?
2: Yes.
3: Because I don't know.
2: Yes.
3: And we're about to play the commercial.
2: Mm-hmm.
3: Is it medical?
2: No.
3: Because I've been seeing some wacky medical commercials with really long disclaimers at the end.
2: Oh, no.
3: And I could see how you could get wrapped up in worrying about things.
2: Mm-mm. It's an insurance commercial.
3: Oh.
2: That has nothing to do with insurance. Just play this clip.
3: Here's the commercial that's haunting Nancy's dreams.
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2: Hang on.
6: This candle, for example, awfully close to the curtains.
7: And when was this porch built? Did they have building codes back then?
2: Hang on.
8: Are your headlights too bright?
7: Do people know when you're texting them from the toilet?
6: How many spiders do you really eat in your sleep?
5: Yes.
3: Wait. What?
2: How many spiders do you really eat in your sleep?
6: Really eat in your sleep.
5: Yes, when you bundle home and auto, can be free of all these worries and more. Because we're already worrying for you. Oh, and the answer is 8 spiders.
3: That's not true. That's not true. You eat 8 spiders in your sleep?
2: 8 spiders a year in your sleep.
3: What?
2: So I went down a rabbit hole to see if this was actually true. Because when I wake up, you know, my mouth is like cockeyed. I might be drooling, like,
3: got that cotton mouth.
2: It's open. And I'm like, oh my Lord, there are microscopic spiders crawling in my mouth. It is a myth from 1993. Spiders do not actually crawl in your mouth. They don't like they don't like people. They hide in corners.
3: Oh, okay.
2: And the human body will react. Oh. Like when they, if there was like a leg to crawl on your lip.
3: You ever accidentally swallowed a fly before?
2: Yes.
3: Oh, it's the worst.
2: Yes.
3: You would choke on that thing.
2: So then I went.
3: Worried about this?
2: Even further, because I know that there's something with dust mites.
3: Mm.
2: Like they're always dust mites. There's dust mites in your house. They're in your sheets. They're in your car. They're in your kitchen. Mm. So then I stopped worrying about spiders because it's a myth, right? Well, apparently the dust mite thing is not a myth, but you're not eating dust mites.
9: What are you eating?
2: They're fecal matter.
3: Yummy.
2: And I'm like, oh!
3: Well, it can't be very much. They're tiny.
2: They're right.
3: Take a lot of dust mites to produce. Careful licking. You might be eating something else. Nancy was licking her arm almost for a second. There's also the dead skin cells you got to worry about. My grandma's house years ago. So rest in peace, Edra. She had this couch and it was like a cloth couch. I don't know how else. It wasn't leather or anything, right?
2: Uh-huh.
3: And the way the lamp was positioned in the living room, that we determined that if you hit the couch, like smacked it.
2: Yes.
3: A plume would pop up.
2: Yes.
3: And it wasn't until later in life I realized what the plume was. Them skin cells.
2: We have a mutual friend whose mother passed away, and she hired somebody to go in and clean her mother's house before she went through it because she thought about the dead skin cells.
3: Grandpa, is that you? All right.
2: So I'm not going to eat spiders when I sleep now.
3: No.
2: Just dust mites.
0: You're good. Joey and Nancy. I caught you listening to the WIVK stream. Thank you so much for that. This is Rich Bailey, program director and one of your midday hosts. And as a way to say thank you for listening to us on our stream, we're going to give you a chance to win tickets to see Cody Johnson over at the Food City Center. He's going to be in town on August 22nd, along with Clint Black and Chase Beckham. And yes, you can be there too. 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
20: If you're caring for an aging parent, you may feel quite often that you're alone in what you're doing. But you're not. Not by a long shot. According to a new report by the Pew Research Center, 10% of U.S. adults are caring for a parent over age 65. Millions more are caring for a spouse or partner 65 or older. Beyond the sheer numbers, this report, perhaps unsurprisingly, found a major difference in caregiver well-being between men and women. One psychologist we spoke to suggested thinking 5 years in the future and imagining where you are right now. Will you be glad you took something on, or regretful that you didn't? You also need to cut yourself some slack, he said, especially women. Don't try to shoulder all of the burden by yourself. You might need to ask for help before you burn out. You'll be so glad you did. I'm Dr. Sanjay Gupta, helping you live a better life.
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5: 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Joey and
6: Nancy! I'm not a deep thinker. I'm more of a surface level.
5: Don't ask any more questions, lest we sound stupid.
7: Good morning. Good morning.
0: I've listened to WIVK all my life, and I've never heard such stupid stuff.
1: This is Sherry from Seymour. Here comes my two favorite people, Joey and Nancy.

0: morning, East Tennessee. It's Joey and Nancy on Tuesday.
1: What up, y'all? I'm over here trying to make my chair taller because I'm halfway in the floor this morning. There we go. I'm back.
0: There's one of the chairs in the building. This is such behind the scenes that every time I sit in it, I raise it up. But as I sit in it, it slowly sinks.
1: It's like the air goes out of the little...
0: But it's strategically sinks. It's every few seconds.
2: And it's not every time you sit in it either.
0: And you go all the way to the bottom. And I always tell myself it's a me problem because I'm, you know, husky.
1: Mm-mm. Too much WD-40 at some point in the life.
0: I don't know. Some of this furniture is old up in here. It's Joey and Nancy. Did I tell you that I'm hosting church bingo tomorrow night?
1: You're what?
0: At church Wednesday night. Me and my wife are hosting church bingo. It's an hour long.
1: I have questions.
0: 6:30 to 7:30 at our church. And so she says to me last night, she goes, what are we doing? Like, what do we just call the numbers out or do we banter? Or do we like entertain? I said, I have no idea.
1: You have to entertain.
0: How though? And sure.
1: Bingo's fun. You're like B20.
0: No, that's not what I'm saying, Nancy. Of course you have to. What I'm saying is in between the numbers.
1: Well, yeah, because if not, it's going to just be like over in 5 minutes.
2: Let's practice. I've written you some bingo numbers.
0: Toss them here.
2: Yeah. Okay. Just pick them out and...
0: I know, but it's church and I'm weird at church and I'm quiet.
1: Okay, but normally you have to pay for bingo and then there's normally prizes. So are y'all gambling at church?
0: There's prizes, okay. But I'm not sure if... I don't think you have to pay.
1: Okay. I love playing bingo.
2: Me too.
1: Yeah. Usually we play in the pool, though.
0: I-22. I-22.
1: That's very good.
0: Mm-hmm. Maybe I could... Because Joss is like, she goes, are we... She's so funny. So in radio, when we give out information on the air and talk about promotions, we have a certain term we use for. She said, are we promoting things for the church in between numbers?
1: Oh, I like that.
0: Hey, coming up on Sunday, we're in the James Sermon Series.
1: Yes, mm-hmm. You are, honey.
0: I-29. I-29. Like that.
1: And
0: right?
1: Then what?
0: I don't know. I haven't thought any further about it. my Lord, 64. Like, do you? B, as in Bathsheba.
1: I was going to say.
0: I don't know. 15, B15.
1: I like the name.
0: You like that? G.
1: As in?
2: God.
0: Well, I was trying
1: or
0: to
1: Galilee.
0: Galilee. Oh, that's good. That's how we do it, Nancy.
1: That's how you do it.
0: All right, I got a couple more. Oh, I don't gotta know in the Bible.
1: Oh, is obsidian a word?
0: That's a rock, I think. Isn't yeah. that a precious metal or something? Bathsheba. G N N as in.
2: Nebuchadnezzar.
1: There you go.
0: I was going to go Nehemiah or something.
1: Oh, Nehemiah.
0: Nehemiah. I knew there was Nehemiah. That's
1: it. We all clearly need to read the Bible a little bit more.
0: We do it. Bible bingo. Oh.
2: Love it.
0: Just invented it.
1: Yes, you did. Copyright. See what happens when you talk through it with your friends.
0: 2026.
1: Mm-hmm.
0: Joey and Nancy show. All right. Hey, your chance at $107,000. We ain't doing this at church.
1: No.
0: It's our playlist payoff coming up at 9 a.m. this morning, courtesy of Visit My Smokies and So Visit More. So hold on for that. And tonight's the night. We're going to come back. We got to talk about our pizza tour. Tonight is the night. Whether rain happens or not, we are going to be at Harby's. We'll tell you about it next.
3: 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Thank you so much for that. This is Rich Bailey, program director and one of your midday hosts. And as a way to say thank you for listening to us on our stream, we're going to give you a chance to win tickets to see Cody Johnson over at the Food City Center. He's going to be in town on August 22nd, along with Clint Black and Chase Beckham. And yes, you can be there too. 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
10: A colleague of mine was telling me the other day about how their Instagram feed is filled with videos, most of them kind of funny, about how grandparents and friends tend to bulldoze new parents out of the way to get to see their baby. As a dad of three daughters, I know how life really does become all about them the moment those kids are born. But I also know parents are still people too who need their own attention beyond being mom or dad. And moms, in particular in those early years, can feel especially invisible in the eyes of other people. So what can you do to stop contributing to what is known as maternal invisibility? Women we spoke to said these two things were the most helpful. When people stopped to ask how they could best support them, number one, or when they took the initiative to handle certain tasks that obviously

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2: Good morning from the WVLT newsroom. I'm Brittany Tarwater. Beginning today, fire crews in Alcoa will be testing fire hydrants throughout the city. Officials say it will help improve water quality and make sure hydrants are ready for emergencies. Testing will happen between today and Friday from 8 a.m. to 4 p.m. During this time, your water may look brown, but officials say it's not dangerous. For kids who need insulin, dealing with needles are a part of life, but there could be another option. FDA is approving the first needle-free insulin option for children with diabetes. The inhaled insulin is already used by adults. Now it's cleared for ages 4 to 17. You'll be able to soon enjoy soul food next time you go to a One Knox or a Smokies game. Officials cut the ribbon on Jackie's Dream yesterday. It's on the east side of the stadium. This is the second outside restaurant at Covenant Health Park. It officially opens today at 11 a.m. For the WVLT Newsroom, I'm Brittany Tarwater with the three things that you need to know. Have a great day.
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4: Weather. We're continuing to track showers in the forecast for the day. Thunderstorms possible, leading to some downpours across East Tennessee. As we head into the afternoon, temperatures will make it to the mid-80s. And on Wednesday, we're watching the mid to upper 80s with high humidity and more chances of rain in that forecast. From the WVLT First Solar Weather Center, I'm meteorologist Megan Dusmall.
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0: 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Can you look out our window? Do we have condensation on the window right now? I don't think so. No, not when you got single pane windows.
1: That's right.
0: No.
1: No condensation up in here. Now, I couldn't stay out of my house this morning because I guess it rained really hard. We've got double pane or whatever you call it, and you literally could not see outside of the window.
0: You could write your name in the condensation.
1: Yes, but I would have.
0: It is muggy. It is nasty out there.
1: Well, I don't know about you, but yesterday, like, I know that we left the station kind of earlier than we normally do because you were like, I need to mow my yard. And I was like, we're putting rock in our front yard and we can't drive on it after it rains. So before the rain hits, let's all go home and get our yard work done.
0: Right.
1: Because it was supposed to start raining at 5 a.m. yesterday morning. And then by 10:30, we're like, okay, it hasn't started. We're going to have like an hour before it starts again. And then it pushed. And then it pushed, and then it pushed, and it did not rain at my house until after 5 p.m. last night. Like, we rushed. We went to the rock yard twice. Right. We went to Lowe's. We went to the green waste place out in Solway, the Living Earth Organics.
0: Right.
1: Dumped a whole bunch of stuff. Like, we were working yesterday.
0: Well, the kids wanted to go fishing, and I was like, it's going to rain. Like, we missed, we didn't do swim lessons, but those were at 7:30 last night. I think by that point it had started. What,
1: yeah.
0: But
1: Ben practiced, he had football practice last night and it was in the rain.
0: Yeah. Well, my hope was, what did I tell you? I said I wanted to go home and I wanted to mow right before it rained because sometimes it's really nice and breezy and the temperature drops and it's like some of the most pleasant weather when it's been so muggy. It didn't do that.
1: So, it never dropped.
0: So I never mowed. I was like, no.
1: You didn't?
0: I want to mow in pleasant conditions. I'm not out here to sweat.
1: Oh no. But I was sweating yesterday. I was dirty.
0: No, but what I'm saying is I want to earn my sweat. And I don't want to sweat because I don't want the moisture to attach to me. I want to produce moisture. There's a difference.
1: Yes.
0: Right. When you walk outside and it is muggy and it is humid, right? You walk into the wet. I want to produce the wet.
1: Well, I don't know about you, but it was both for me yesterday. Right. It was running off my nose and dripping on the trailer. And,
0: ew.
1: Well,
0: are you a sweater?
1: Oh, yeah. And it was hot yesterday.
0: No, what I mean, though, is if you go outside, it's hot outside. Do you just, because there's some people.
1: Yes, I just sweat.
0: Really?
1: Yeah.
0: Not me.
1: Really?
0: Yeah, not really. Now, I can work it up. But I had a buddy, Sam, who he would just walk outside and he'd just start dripping sweat. He used to work with me at another radio station and he had this, it was almost like a stick of deodorant.
1: Yeah.
0: But you put it on and it stops the sweat wherever you put it.
1: Oh.
0: Like it's an antiperspirant.
1: That's not healthy.
0: No, I don't think so. I was like, what's stopping you from covering your whole body with that thing? Oh, overheating. Exhaustion, probably.
1: Now, I don't walk out and instantly sweat like Matt, my husband, does.
0: Yeah,
1: he will just walk out. But like, I have to work it up a little bit if it's hot. Like walking to the car or something like that, you know?
0: I'm not a fan. Not a fan of the body process of sweat. I know it's supposed to be good for you.
1: It releases toxins, Joey.
0: Does
1: it?
0: Is that real?
1: Yes.
0: Why did you say... Is it? I've heard that before.
1: Yeah, it releases. That's what sweat is. It's toxins in your system. That's why if you have a hangover, you should go outside and sweat because it gets rid of the things that aren't making you feel so good.
0: Okay. Sweat does remove a few trace toxins like heavy metals and BPA, but in tiny amounts. Your liver and kidneys are your body's primary heavy lifters for detoxification. What am I detoxing? What? Bad attitude? Grumpiness.
1: That would be nice to get rid of.
0: I will come back. We're going to talk about our Joey and Nancy pizza tour. It's finally tonight.
2: Well, this morning we're dealing with some light showers scattered around. Nothing like we had yesterday, but it could have some more rain today, slowing you down this afternoon. I'm still concerned about debris on some of the secondary or tertiary routes. We're okay early. 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Family's going to love it. Good morning. I'm Pete Michaels.
3: Continuing to track rain and thunderstorm chances on your Tuesday. Flood risks are possible. High temperatures will make it into the mid-80s. From the WVLT First Alert Weather Center, I'm meteorologist Megan Dusmall.
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0: 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Zach Top. Tell you what, if every new country song sounded like that, maybe not as depressing, but they had that classic sound, does this make me old if I want everything to sound old?
1: No, I don't think so. I think it's a nostalgic thing. I don't think it's an age thing. But I'll tell you, when Zach Top was in town, he played, this is going to sound terrible, beer pong with my son, but not the beer part. It was like with Diet Coke
0: yeah.
1: or whatever. And I just feel like that if Zach Top was in town right now, he would absolutely come to our pizza tour tonight.
0: We're going to be at Harby's Pizza. And if you're not listening closely, you might said, when did Hardee's start selling pizza? No, Harby's with a B. It's on Walker Boulevard, and it's really right off Broadway, okay?
1: Yes.
0: If you know roughly where WBIR is, it's in that general area.
1: It's where Lost and Found Records is.
0: Yeah, so we're going to be there tonight. Yes, there is a chance of rain, but here's the deal. They've got a roof. It's really neat what they've got over there. And they've got seating indoors. And the first 300 slices are free of pizza. If you want to see what this pizza looks like, and I both loved that we posted this photo on the Joey and Nancy Facebook last night and hated it because all I wanted to do was eat the photo.
1: I know.
0: Did you see it?
1: Yes.
0: It's almost personal pan style size.
1: It's so good, you guys. It's so good.
0: Anyhow, so it's free tonight, the first 300 slices. So bring the family by. I mean, you could be... you can have a family of 10. I don't care. Each of y'all get a slice of pizza.
1: It's exactly right. Oh, and we have stuff for kids to do. We've got little coloring sheets.
0: Right.
1: And maybe we'll take some swag and whatever kid has the best artwork tonight, we'll get a little.
0: Give some for free?
1: Yeah.
0: Yeah.
1: More than just pizza.
0: There we go. We'll come up with something.
1: Yeah.
0: So that's tonight. If you want info about the pizza tour, and this is the first stop, by the way, text pizza to 656-9485. Randy, I see your text about Roman Man Pizza and Pigeon Forge. Bunch of places reached out and said, hey, we want to do this too. If you are interested, including you, Big Eds in Oak Ridge. They're hard to get a hold of. They're hard to get a hold of. They're playing hard to get is what they
1: That's
0: are.
1: That's what they're, yeah.
0: They're like, we're sharpening our scissors. And,
1: yes.
0: Because they...
1: That's how you cut the pizza
0: okay.
1: there.
0: And otherwise, it sounds weird that I said that.
1: No, yeah, that's how you cut. They don't have forks and knives. They give you scissors.
0: But yeah, holler at us. You could text 656-9485, and we would love to do more. But we'll see you tonight. It's 5 o'clock.
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7: 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And yes, you can be there too. 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

0: 107.7 WIBK. What do you think was recently named the number one all-time country summer song? Summer song that is a country song.
1: This is hard because are we talking about like at the pool? Are we talking about like lounging and drinking? Are we talking about having fun?
0: Song that you, I think, well, I know what it is. And I think it would fit all of those. What?
1: Because see, if I'm laying by the pool just trying to chill, I'm thinking it's Choosing Texas.
0: What?
1: I'm just saying, like if I'm trying to relax.
0: Okay. Great song. That's not it. I'll tell you what it is next. Get your guesses in. No prize today. We'll be right back. Hold on.
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3: Good morning from the WVLT Newsroom. I'm Aaron Rodgers. A big boost for McGee Tyson Airport hopes to get you through security faster. The airport's getting $10 million from the government to expand its security checkpoint. The Airport Authority's president says that the project is a key part of their 10-year flight plan to modernize the terminal, cut down on bottlenecks, and improve the overall travel experience. This morning, a Knoxville man facing multiple charges after a federal investigation. The DOJ says authorities searched a home last month, found several drugs. Brandon Fox now indicted. If he's convicted, he could face life in prison. Right now, the State Highway Safety Office is running a contest to see which law enforcement agency has the best-looking cruiser. Anybody can vote now, and you can vote only once. We've got a link to do so inside the WVLT News app. That deadline to vote is June 19th. From the WVLT Newsroom, I'm Aaron Rodgers with three things you need to know.
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5: Let's talk about the wreck at Alcoa Highway. You're running late to the airport. Alcoa Highway southbound, at least one lane blocked at a backup. Southbound south of Topside Road. Pellissippi Parkway, okay so far. Already some volume up and down Old Knoxville Highway, Maryville Pike. You're dealing with some standing water debris on some of the secondary and back roads. A Marine, a UT graduate, is Marcos Garza. 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Try to have a good Tuesday. I'm Pete Buckles.
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7: Weather. Tracking some area of patchy fog this morning with rain chances increasing as we're heading throughout the day. Thunderstorms also possible on Tuesday. In downpours not out of the question as we continue to track a flood risk across East Tennessee. Temperatures will warm to the mid-80s for the day and we'll continue to see that rain chance on Wednesday. From the WVLT First Alert Weather Center, I'm meteorologist Megan Dusmall.
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0: Houston, WIVK. Thank you for the guesses on the number one country song of all time. It is not Choosin' Texas, by the way, according to this list. It's not Strawberry Wine, no.
1: Not Zac Brown. It's not Bottle Rocket.
0: This song is what people say. They say Alan Jackson's Chattahoochee is the number one country song.
1: I thought you literally just said it's not Chattahoochee.
0: I didn't say that.
1: Oh.
0: What?
1: I thought that's what you said. I was very confused.
0: Just okay. Now?
1: Just now.
0: Well, said that, I got my words mixed up. Did you see the video where Alan Jackson is calling his great niece? Her name is Carlisle Wright. She's a country, aspiring country singer, okay? And, he surprised her, inviting her to sing at the Grand Ole Opry, make her debut. And I cannot, I wanted to cut some of this out for time, but I could listen to Alan Jackson talk on the phone all day.
1: I could too. It is the most precious, heartwarming video you'll ever watch.
0: Okay, listen to this.
2: Hey, Carlisle, Uncle Hat here. I heard you've been having a big week.
3: It's been a fun week for sure.
2: Oh, well, good. I've heard some good things about your performances, so saw a couple of pictures and video. Hey, I just called you. You know, today is my 35th anniversary of being inducted into the Grand Ole Opry.
3: It is?
2: Yeah, 35.
3: Congratulations.
2: Yeah, and they asked me to call you today to extend you an invitation to make your opera debut on June 28th.
3: Sorry, I'm crying.
2: Crying.
3: Thank you, Uncle Hat.
2: Are you sad?
3: It's happy tears. So,
2: do you accept the invitation?
3: Yes, sir, I accept the invitation.
2: Okay, well, great. Well, I'm glad I got to call you, and that'll be a big event that you'll always remember.
3: Holy crap.
2: Yeah, so. Well, I'm glad I got to call you, and I'm excited for you to make your debut, and that'll be a fun thing.
3: Thank you for the phone call.
2: And I know you'll do
3: oh my
2: good
3: gosh.
2: And look good and do good. And that'll be very cool. Very cool.
3: I got a new outfit I want to show you too. We'll be able to show you closer to the show, and I think you'll like it.
2: All right. Well,
3: thank you very much.
2: That's big news. Glad I got to call you.
3: And I'm going
2: to
3: keep it country for you. Don't worry.
2: Keep it country. And celebrate and enjoy your opera debut.
3: Oh my gosh. Thank you. Thank you so much.
2: All right, sugar, love you. Have a good day.
3: Okay, I'll see you soon.
2: All right, bye-bye.
0: Okay, I can't handle it.
1: He called her sugar, and sugar. She said, yes, sir.
0: That's Alan Jackson, by the way.
1: I know, Uncle Hat.
0: Uncle Hat, so he doesn't want to be called grandfather. Now, that's his great niece he's spoken to.
1: Right.
0: He doesn't want to be called grandpa. So it's sort of like Dolly with
1: Aunt Granny.
0: Aunt Granny. Yeah, so he goes as Uncle Hat. And but he's got a cool voice, doesn't he?
1: I have chills all the way up my spine. It's the cutest thing ever. She's so polite, and he's so Southern. And there's so much respect, and you can tell in both of their voices the deep respect for each other.
0: Do you know when you become a member of the Grand Ole Opry that you are required to perform a certain number of times a year? Did you know that?
1: No.
0: Mm. Yeah, look it up. It's a... I've seen different numbers, but I've seen up to 10 times a year you have to be willing to show up. Now, I think they're a little loosey-goosey on the rule, but if you don't show up enough, I think they can expel you.
1: Well, what happens if you're retiring like Alan Jackson is?
0: I don't know. I don't know what it is.
1: Like,
0: but that, have you ever noticed that Garth shows up occasionally, these big stars?
1: Yes.
0: Well, it's part of the deal. And so I was told that there are artists that have not joined in the past, not that they don't want to, but they just don't think they can commit the time.
1: Because that's the obligation.
0: Yeah, exactly. But there is an obligation if you're going to join. I bet it's like any sort of private sort of club.
1: Yeah.
0: That isn't country clubs the same way? If you join, you got to show up once a month and eat dinner or something like that?
1: Or that or you pay for the dinner regardless.
0: That's what I'm saying.
4: Joey and Nancy got all the hot tea.
1: Well, y'all, here is your morning PSA. If you are not in a relationship with Riley Green, even if your DMs tell you that you are, I've got all that tea and more coming up next.
4: Joey and Nancy.
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0: like most celebrities, Riley Green gets a ton of weird DMs, and he refused to give up the worst one he's ever gotten, but he did give some insight on what he has gotten.
1: Well, I always get those where people feel like they've been talking to me for years and like we're engaged to be married and we're, you know, we've got a life together somewhere, and it's the internet's a scary place. Be careful out there, okay?
0: Listen, if you are one of these people, listen to my words. Riley Green is perpetually single and he is not in a relationship with you.
2: Right.
0: Period. But the comments on the videos were next level. Somebody put in there, but baby, the kids miss you. Another one said, I mean, in their minds, we've been married. You just weren't there. And my favorite, we're not.
3: Hot tea.
0: Well, this is a friendship I didn't see coming. 90s country icon Pam Tillis and Hardy at CMA Fest last weekend. Something came over Pam Tillis, and she decided to have a little fun with Hardy.
4: So we're leaving the CMA Fest, and we pull up beside a black shuttle van, and there's a guy rolled his window down, and we said, well, who's in there? He said, it's Hardy. I don't know what came over me, but for some reason, I was compelled to turn around and stick my butt in the window of our van. Now, let me tell you something. I did the Baptist version. I mooned them with my pants up. However, Hardy had no such inhibitions. Full moon over Nashville.
2: Wow.
4: Thank you, Hardy.
0: Oh, First of all, hold on. First of all, I never knew that there was a Baptist version of mooning. Second of all, the thought of what Hardy's butt must look like has got me rolling this morning.
2: Rather not think about it.
0: Well, a banana worth over $6 million has been stolen from a museum in France. It was duct taped to the wall as art.
5: The conceptual artwork titled The Comedian has had a rough history. Went on display in South Korea. It was eaten by a student who said he was hungry. Later, it was bought by a Chinese cryptocurrency billionaire who, after paying $6.2 million for the work, ate his new prize. It was eaten again last year by a museum visitor.
0: I mean, it's going to go bad anyway, because it's a real banana.
2: I don't understand this at all.
0: Why? Do you know how many bananas you can buy for $6.2 million? Millions. I'm Nancy. That's your hot tea.
6: And now you know the rumor and a lot of mystery. Joey and Nancy sip a hot tea.
7: Starting out with the Alcoa Highway wreck. They've been out there about 45 minutes. Alcoa Highway southbound crash. South of Topside Road, you backed up a little more than a mile. I use the old Knoxville Highway off of John Sevier Highway. Inbound Pebble City Parkway better. Northbound Alcoa Highway okay. Southbound still partially blocked with the wreck. South of Topside Road, some fogs of debris at some of the back roads. 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I'm Pete Michaels.
8: Continuing to track rain and thunderstorm chances on your Tuesday, flood risks are possible. High temperatures will make it into the mid-80s. From the WVLT First Alert Weather Center, I'm meteorologist Megan Dusmall.
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16: Making sure your kids get enough sleep. It's one of the most important things you can do for them as a parent, and yet it's often overlooked. Not only does sleep in the early years set the stage for mental and physical health, it also creates the foundation for how one sleeps later in life. That's according to the National Sleep Foundation. Now, that organization recommends 14 to 17 hours a night for newborns, 12 to 15 for infants, 11 to 14 for toddlers, 10 to 13 for preschoolers, and 9 to 11 for school-aged children. When it's age appropriate, start by talking to your kids about why sleep is important. It helps their body grow, helps their brains learn, helps their mood stay steady. Don't underestimate the importance of a routine. You can even narrate what you're doing step by step to help them along the way. I'm Dr. Sanjay Gupta, helping you live a better life.
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3: Good morning from the WVLT Newsroom. I'm Brittany Tarwater. Knoxville's hitting pause on data centers. Mayor India Kincannon wants to stop all new construction for one while the city figures out permanent rules for where these facilities can be built and how much they can operate. She also calls on Knoxville and Knox County to work together and align their plans before moving forward. New details this morning after a truck carrying fireworks caught fire this weekend on 75 near Chattanooga. The driver could face federal penalties after THP says investigators found several hazardous material violations. They say the carrier had no current hazmat registration and no emergency response information. Today, students from Alcoa Intermediate School will be in D.C. for the Presidential AI Challenge. Their tool is a homework helper app, which is meant to be like a tutor to help students understand their homework. The winning team brings home a $10,000 prize. From the WVLT Newsroom, I'm Brittany Tarwater with the three things you need to know. Have a great day.
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5: Well, first of all, a little bit slower, Alcoa Highway into Blount County from an earlier wreck, but those lanes have just been reopened with the regular topside road. Had a report of a deer strike on Pellissippi Parkway near Alcoa Highway. Report of a deer strike on Pellissippi Parkway near Hardin Valley Road. Debris, steady water on some of the back roads. Leave early. 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I'm Pete Michaels.
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6: Weather. We're continuing to track showers in the forecast for the day. Thunderstorms possible, leading to some downpours across East Tennessee. As we head into the afternoon, temperatures will make it to the mid-80s. And on Wednesday, we're watching the mid to upper 80s with high humidity and more chances of rain in that forecast. From the WVLT First Solar Weather Center, I'm meteorologist Megan Dusmall.
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1: I love me some Joey and Nancy.
2: Matt Damon has thrown a wrench into the guessing game of trying to figure out where he bartended in 1997 in Knoxville. If you remember, he was doing a GQ interview, I think, recently, and he said this.
3: Yeah, I mean, what was it? A big break for me. It was in a Francis Ford Coppola movie. Uh-huh. And so I moved to Knoxville, and I just told the manager, this woman, I just told her what I was doing, and I just need to be here, because if you're serving drinks to people, they talk to you.
2: Okay. So everybody's been trying to figure out where Matt Damon was a bartender preparing for a movie role.
4: We theorized that it was the old Patrick Sullivan's, which is now Lonesome Dove, or whatever Boyd's Jig and Reel was before it was Boyd's Jig and Reel. That's what we thought.
2: Sullivan's? No, you just said that.
4: I said Sullivan's, yeah.
2: I don't want to say McAllister's.
4: No.
2: MacArthur's. Oh, help. Manhattan's.
4: Yes,
2: Manhattan's.
4: Manhattan's.
2: Okay. It had an M in it. So I guess the Knoxville News Sentinel reached out to Matt's spokesperson for more information. And the response they got was this. Quote, I just spoke with Matt. He couldn't remember the name of the bar. He remembers that it was in a hotel. He said, maybe a Comfort Inn. He said the bar was on the main street. And they only served Bud and Bud Light, nothing else. He said it was always mobbed. And that's the new information we got.
4: So it was very clean.
5: Do Comfort Inns have bars?
2: Yeah,
4: maybe some of them do.
2: In the 90s, everything had a bar.
5: Oh.
4: Well, now I'm confused because now I'm thinking it had to be somewhere maybe on Gay Street. But because like the only thing I could think was it would be the old Hyatt, which is now like apartments.
2: Where's that?
4: That's across from the Civic Coliseum, but that's not on a main street.
2: Oh, you mean the Marriott? Marriott.
4: It's not the Marriott anymore. I'm talking about the old Hyatt. But the Marriott that you're thinking was the other thing I was thinking, which used to be the Holiday Inn.
2: But that's not the main street. And what main
4: street? I know. Well, but that's Henley.
2: To me.
5: Could it have been Old City? As in like that street?
4: There's no hotels that are in the whole
2: city. If you could name then the quote main streets in Knoxville, you got Kingston Pike. We're not counting the interstate clearly. Kingston Pike. Cumberland would be a, quote, main street, kind of.
5: Yeah.
2: That would be a main street.
4: I didn't think about that.
2: So I thought about asking the listeners this morning to tell us, based on what he said, and let me repeat what new information he shared. It was in a hotel, maybe a Comfort Inn. He said the bar was on the main street, and they only served Bud and Bud Light, nothing else. It was always mobbed. So I went to my trusty friend AI, and I said, based on Matt's new information, where did he bartend? And Copilot says, short answer, nobody can prove it 100%, but the strongest, most specific lead right now points to Old Campus Inn on Cumberland.
4: Oh, that's OCI. Oh my God, I went to OCI in 1997.
2: Hang on.
5: You've met Matt Damon?
4: No.
2: Yeah, but that's not a hotel.
4: That's not a hotel, though.
2: Oh. But, well, the inn? Okay, hang on.
4: No, the old College Inn was just a restaurant. It was in, but it's been torn down now. Okay. It was on the side of Sunspot.
2: Somebody said it's where The Graduate is now. Peyton Manning's
4: hotel. Thought that used to be a Hilton.
2: Well, they all change hands.
4: But like they just built it.
5: I thought that was new.
2: Somebody on the internet said the bar at the bottom level of Campus Inn. That building is now The Graduate Hotel. I don't know. I think Matt Damon's got a little, what do you call that, where you...
4: He's got some splaining to do?
2: No. No, where you think something was a fact, and then the Berenstain Bears deal.
5: The Mandela effect?
2: The Mandela, I think he's got the Mandela Damon effect going on.
4: Okay.
2: Where
5: he just doesn't remember.
4: He's had a lot happen since 1997, just like the rest of us.
2: How do you forget, Matt?
5: He's been a lot of places since then.
2: Yeah, I don't think we're ever going to find out where he was.
4: Not unless he comes back to... Let's invite him to Knoxville, and he can point out where it was in person. How about that?
5: I feel like if you dig in some newspaper archives, you could figure it out eventually.
2: But he wasn't a famous actor.
5: No, but you would have to find different bars, ones that only served Bud Light.
4: I'm going to let you go down that rabbit hole, Carly, because I feel like you're going to find it a hell of... It'll take me years to do that. It'll take you minutes.
2: All right. Well, if you think you know, you let us know so we can move on with our lives.
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0: Morgan Wallen on 107.7 WIVK. We have $107,000. We want to give you on our playlist payoff at 9 a.m. this morning. Hold on. If you've listened to the show for any amount of time, producer Carly is 25 years old, and we constantly, me and Nancy, feel old because we're making movie references, and she has no idea what we're talking about.
1: Correct.
0: Carly, starting to work with you is when I began feeling old, and I'm 43, and I'm not that old, but you just don't understand some of what we're talking about.
1: Yeah.
0: So yesterday, you started watching a very old movie, which surprised me.
1: Yeah, I started watching Dirty Dancing for the first time. Like, I knew it was good, and I know the nobody puts baby in a corner line, but I'd never actually watched it.
2: Have you gotten to the part where she carries a watermelon?
1: Yes. I'm about halfway through, I think. I'm about like an hour in.
0: That is...
2: You've got to finish watching it.
1: I'm going to.
0: Peak 80s. I've only seen it once, I think. I don't recall liking it.
2: I've seen it once times 30. It's so good.
0: That is peak 80s.
2: What? Yeah, but Patrick Swayze?
1: Yeah.
2: Cool. I just watched Roadhouse, like the original Roadhouse, like two nights ago. He's so good. And damn, he can dance. God.
0: What did you, what's your review so far of Dirty Dancing? Because it is old.
1: I mean, it.
0: Yeah, but do you struggle?
2: He's talking about the cinematic
0: part. Do you struggle with the quality and it looking like an old movie?
1: No.
0: Because I do sometimes.
1: No.
2: I don't.
0: On old movies?
2: It's bring out the nostalgia.
1: It's really not that bad.
0: It's not corny.
1: No.
0: Anything you've seen in it, you're like, they would never put this in a movie these days. Because you'll see some stuff from the 90s and you'll be like, wow, I cannot believe.
1: Not that I can think of. Like, it seems pretty... Seems like they could have made it today, you know?
2: See, I think it's funny that you haven't said anything about the fact that it is set at a summer camp for adults, basically.
1: I mean, it is weird that it's like the families go to this camp essentially to give their daughters to the guy workers that are all in college or whatever.
0: Oh, is that what it is?
1: Pretty much.
0: Yeah, that would never happen
2: they
0: now.
2: They do this whole massive 2 to 3 week summer vacation thing, and that was normal back
1: then. They're trying to pawn their daughters off onto the rich guys.
0: Now let's go here.
1: Yeah.
0: Find you a man.
1: Mm-hmm.
0: Man.
1: Patrick Swayze's there.
0: What if your parents tried to take you to a summer camp to find you a man, Carly? Would you go?
1: I guess it depends on the quality of men there.
0: All right. So I had an idea this morning. I thought, because you're constantly trying to get us to watch movies that we don't want to watch, and we're constantly making references, I think, Nancy, we should both give Carly a movie that she has to watch, and she has to come back and give us a report on. Like, give us a review.
2: I'm here for it.
0: And then in exchange, she gives us each a movie that we have to go watch no matter how dumb it sounds.
2: Okay, I don't have like a VHS or a DVD player anymore, so it's got to be like on some kind of streaming platform.
1: Okay,
0: so who's going first?
2: I will, because I'm ready.
0: All right, what are you going to make producer Carly watch and come back and report on?
2: Girlfriend, you are so watching Ace Ventura
1: later.
2: I knew it.
1: I knew that's what you were going to say.
0: Which one? One or two? All right, Ace Ventura 1, Pet
2: Just
0: Detective.
2: Just because she won't understand 2 in the stupidness of it unless she watched 1.
1: That's the one you quote all the time, isn't it?
2: I quote both of them.
0: Oh, you're going to hate it.
2: All of the time.
0: It's so good.
1: Is that the one that's got like the eat, whoever eat? I don't know.
0: No, that's Napoleon Dynamite.
2: Oh, yes.
0: Hey, Tina.
1: Oh.
0: You fat lard.
2: That one's funny, too.
1: Oh, okay.
0: Oh, she would hate that, too. Okay.
2: But so, I want a book report on Ace Ventura.
0: Okay. I'm struggling on this one. I want you to go watch one of my favorite all-time movies. I want you to go watch Field of Dreams.
1: Oh.
0: Okay?
2: Why you gotta go all serious?
0: Okay. Because I grew up in Iowa. I'm emotional about it, okay?
2: Okay.
0: It's the only movie that's ever made me cry. Ever. Okay. So I want you to go watch them build that field, okay?
1: Okay.
0: Because if you build it...
1: He will come.
0: Wow. Whoa.
1: It's not they, because we talked about this a while back.
0: All right. Yeah. So Carly's going to go watch Ace Ventura and Field of Dreams. What are you forcing us to watch?
1: Okay. Joey, I really want you to watch the animated film Spirit, the Stallion of the Cimarron. I think you would really enjoy the songs,
0: Spirit?
1: The soundtrack of that movie.
0: The Stallion of the Cimarron?
1: Yes. Ew. It's so good. It's about a horse.
0: Sounds terrible.
1: It's about a wild horse that gets captured by, like, one of the army, or military or whatever.
2: Oh, my gosh.
1: It's a whole thing. Mm. It's narrated by the horse. It's very
0: good.
1: I'll
0: go watch this.
2: Please do not make me watch an animated film.
0: What is she going to watch? You don't want to watch.
1: Have you seen that, though? I feel like.
2: Yeah, I've seen that.
1: I want you to watch A Cinderella Story starring Hilary Duff and Chad Michael Murray. That is my favorite movie ever. Okay.
0: You might like it, Nancy. I've never seen it.
2: It's better than watching something animated, so thank you for that.
1: You've seen Spirit, right?
2: Yeah,
1: it's how, so good.
0: I love how you didn't give Nancy the horse movie. You gave her.
1: I knew she'd seen it.
0: Oh, okay.
2: Yeah.
1: Yeah.
0: All right.
2: I have other recommendations whenever you're ready.
1: But listen, Chad Michael Murray in that movie.
2: Oh, okay. Dear Lord.
1: So
0: Carly
1: him.
0: Is going to go watch Field of Dreams and Ace Ventura. I'm watching Spirited, The Stallion of the Cimarron. Yes. And Nancy's watching A Cinderella Story.
1: Yes.
0: And then I guess we'll come back maybe in a week and do a report.
2: I'm going to have to find a time when there's nobody in my house because the men of my home are not going to want to watch that.
0: I think you need to watch with your husband.
2: Yeah, right.
0: See what he said. We'll come right back. We're playing Lucky 7 with $50 to Old South Candy. Hold on.
3: Last night, a little slower than normal on parts of Alcoa Highway from an earlier wreck. Had a report of a deer strike. Pellis Heavy Parkway near the Alcoa Highway overpass. No lanes are blocked. Another report of a deer strike near Cowardville Road at Pellis Heavy Parkway north of Hardin Valley Road. The volume up inbound on Chapman Highway. Water debris on some of the back roads. 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
4: Continuing to track rain and thunderstorm chances on your Tuesday, flood risks are possible. High temperatures will make it into the mid-80s. From the WVLT First Alert Weather Center, I'm meteorologist Megan Dusmall.
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9: 20 years ago, the average attention span was about 2.5 minutes. Today, it's just 47 seconds. Pretty disconcerting. That's according to new research out of UC Irvine. But really, this isn't our fault, at least not entirely. We can blame technology and the world around us. Attention, it turns out, is not an unlimited resource. You only have so much of it to give. Start paying more attention to what times of the day you seem to be at your mental peak. Try to knock out the more complicated stuff during that time. It's also important to take breaks every so often so you can more easily lock in when you're trying to concentrate. One expert said, even trying to visualize where you want to end your day with everything all wrapped up or with tons left to do. That can act as a real motivator. I'm Dr. Sanjay Gupta, helping you live a better life.
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3: Good morning from the WVLT newsroom. I'm Brittany Tarwater. Beginning today, fire crews in Alcoa will be testing fire hydrants throughout the city. Officials say it will help improve water quality and make sure hydrants are ready for emergencies. Testing will happen between today and Friday from 8 a.m. to 4 p.m. During this time, your water may look brown, but officials say it's not dangerous. For kids who need insulin, dealing with needles are a part of life, but there could be another option. FDA is approving the first needle-free insulin option for children with diabetes. The inhaled insulin is already used by adults. Now it's cleared for ages 4 to 17. You'll be able to soon enjoy soul food next time you go to a One Knox or a Smokies game. Officials cut the ribbon on Jackie's Dream yesterday. It's on the east side of the stadium. This is the second outside restaurant at Covenant Health Park. It officially opens today at 11 a.m. For the WVLT Newsroom, I'm Brittany Tarwater with the 3 things you need to know. Have a great day.
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6: Well, better on Alcoa Highway. Yeah, they had a wreck on the top side road. All lanes have been reopened. Dense fog scattered around. Standing water. Do not cross standing water. We've got debris on some of the back roads. Even a small limb could do some damage. And we've had a couple of deer strikes, including Pellissippi Parkway near Coward Mill. 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
8: Weather.
2: Tracking some area of patchy fog this morning with rain chances increasing as we're heading throughout the day. Thunderstorms also possible on Tuesday, and downpours not out of the question as we continue to track a flood risk across East Tennessee. Temperatures will warm to the mid-80s for the day, and we'll continue to see that rain chance on Wednesday. From the WVLT First Alert Weather Center, I'm meteorologist Megan Dusmall.
0: Missed the show? No, don't worry. We recorded the chaos. 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

0: 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I feel awful for this 76-year-old woman in Florida. Have you read about the lady who thought she was in a relationship with Liam Neeson?
1: Oh, no.
0: Judy, in Port St. Lucie, Florida.
1: Oh.
0: She thought she was in a, I think it was a text relationship with him. She's 76 years old. And what happened was her family got concerned, as you might. And so they eventually tried to take her phone. The reason the cops got involved, they tried to take her phone from her and message this person who, let's be honest, is not Liam Neeson.
1: No.
0: And Judy did not like that. And it caused a fight. So they tried to take her phone away. After taking the phone, Judy grabs the phone back and then allegedly hit the relative in the head and arm. Like she got violent over it, allegedly.
1: Oh,
0: trying to regain control of the phone. And I'm just like, I will never understand scammers. I don't understand how they just are heartless.
1: We don't have that trait in us that's like
0: right.
1: Con man type of thing. So I don't think that would ever.
0: If you're listening right now, does any of you, and we'll keep you anonymous if you want, has any of you thought you were in a relationship with somebody? If you're being honest, we won't make fun of you, or even better, know somebody who thinks they are, like truly thinks they're in a relationship with somebody. And I remember years ago, I had a friend who thought he was dating some girl on the internet, and it was the classic catfish thing.
1: Mm.
0: But I'm talking about the celebrity catfishing.
1: Yeah, like we have a very dear family friend, and this is not a celebrity thing, but he was told that he was going to win a brand new car, but all he had to do was go get gift cards and read off the numbers.
0: Right.
1: And then a brand new car would be delivered to his house. And I will say that there is some aging, like mental issues happening. And his wife caught him at the Dollar General, and he'd already spent $1,200 and was about to spend another $1,500, I think. And so, thankfully, she caught that. She's told the bank everything, and like now he has a limit on what right. he can spend and right. stuff. But
0: there was some other things going on there. But all the same, here's the thing. I think on the outside, we think these people, and I'm going to use a word. I think they come off crazy, right?
1: Right.
0: Where you're like, are you not thinking straight? But if you've ever been a part of it, let's say you so much want to be in a relationship. All you want is love. Maybe you've had failed relationships or none at all. And then somebody appears to show interest in you and your interests and you and your heart.

0: and stuff. I can see how a very, quote, regular person would fall for this.
1: Well, and you've got to think, like, even the people that go on Dr. Phil back in the day, he would debunk every single thing
0: right.
1: that they said about where the celebrity lives or anything like that, and they still didn't believe him.
0: Hey, Richard is on the phone. What happened to your son?
2: It's my father, actually. About 5 years ago, he met a lady off the Facebook, and they developed a texting relationship, and in the last 5 years, he's probably sent her about $60,000.
1: Oh, gosh.
2: He's on disability. He's about lost his house. He's took out loans continuously, and we finally got fed up with it, and we actually had Don Dare come up and talk to him, look at the phone.
1: Oh,
2: then we got
1: no.
2: the police involved. And they were telling him it's spoof numbers because you call the number and it sounds like a fax machine, but they can text from it. And the police actually found out that one of the numbers is an escort service out of New York.
0: Yeah, I just...
2: And he just... You call the number, it don't... You know, you can't talk to nobody. And I've told him, I was like, they're not real if you've never talked to them in person.
1: Right.
2: And... The lady is supposed to be, like, she wants to marry my dad in order to get an inheritance from some other country. And then another guy I know, he texted me 2 months ago and told me he's marrying Ziva from NCIS.
1: Oh, no.
0: Yeah. But they fall for it. And these are good people, by the way. But do you know what they are? They're vulnerable, is what I'm guessing.
1: Right.
0: And easily taken advantage of. Hey, Richard, we got to run, okay?
1: Thank you.
0: We had a couple of text messages. One of my coworkers, a quote, that person's mother thinks she's in a relationship with Alan Jackson. She has sent tons of money to the person.
1: Mm.
0: I have a cousin who is in her 80s, thinks she's in a relationship with the famous singer Tom Jones.
1: Oh, gosh.
0: Isn't that the... Yeah.
1: Is he still alive?
0: Yeah, he's the one that does the Fresh Prince song. Even beautiful to be
1: home. Oh, okay, okay. I got
0: Tom Jones, isn't it?
1: I don't, yeah.
0: My father-in-law thinks he's in a relationship with Taylor Swift.
1: Oh, gosh, guys.
0: And, quote, he just broke up with Jennifer Aniston.
1: Oh.
0: Somebody said, I had a friend who thought he was talking to Miranda Lambert. That's what I'm talking about. And, like, it's hard because you don't want to tell your friend, hey... Like, what you want to say sometimes is, hey, you're not their type, you're not on their level, you're not...
1: They're not going after normal people.
0: It sounds bad, and I don't mean it bad, but it's just... But you can't say that.
1: No.
0: Because that doesn't sound very nice, but they're not on Facebook messaging random people.
1: It just breaks my heart. It makes me sick to my stomach that people do this and that, you know, it's always good people... Yeah. That gets sucked into this.
0: My wife's mom 2 years ago thought she was dating Toby Keith. Yeah. Mm. Yeah, I just wish there was a way to convince these people because they are locked in. All right, it's Joey and Nancy. We're coming right back on WIVK.
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4: Continuing to track rain and thunderstorm chances on your Tuesday. Flood risks are possible. High temperatures will make it into the mid-80s. From the WVLT First Alert Weather Center, I'm meteorologist Megan Dusmall.
5: 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Thank you so much for that. This is Rich Bailey, program director and one of your midday hosts. And as a way to say thank you for listening to us on our stream, we're going to give you a chance to win tickets to see Cody Johnson over at the Food City Center. He's going to be in town on August 22nd, along with Clint Black and Chase Beckham. And yes, you can be there too. 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
7: Breast cancer is the most common cancer among women in the world. And according to a new study out of the University of Washington School of Medicine, an estimated 3.5 million cases a year are expected by 2050. Now, the good news is we've gotten so much better at screening, earlier detection, and cutting-edge treatments in many countries, including here in the United States. But even here in America, black women have a death rate from breast cancer that is 40% higher than white women, a disparity that exists despite our world-class treatment infrastructure. So what can you do to lower your risk? Eat less red meat? Try your best to manage your blood sugar and your weight? Exercise is really important. Cut back on drinking, quit smoking. And remember this, you should start getting mammograms. At what age? 40. That's when you should start. I'm Dr. Sanjay Gupta, helping you live a better life.
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0: 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That is deadly. 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
3: Good morning from the WVLT Newsroom. I'm Aaron Rogers. A big boost from McGee Tyson Airport hopes to get you through security faster. The airport's getting $10 million from the government to expand its security checkpoint. The Airport Authority's president says that the project is a key part of their 10-year flight plan to modernize the terminal, cut down on bottlenecks, and improve the overall travel experience. This morning, a Knoxville man facing multiple charges after a federal investigation. The DOJ says authorities searched a home last month, found several drugs. Brandon Fox now indicted. If he's convicted, he could face life in prison. Right now, the State Highway Safety Office is running a contest to see which law enforcement agency has the best-looking cruiser. Anybody can vote now, and you can vote only once. We've got a link to do so inside the WVLT News app. That deadline to vote is June 19th. From the WVLT Newsroom, I'm Aaron Rogers with three things you need to know.
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5: You know, it's busy through downtown with probably 4 to 5 minutes needed. It's a lot better at Alcoa Highway near Topside Road. Some debris in the road from an earlier wreck. Eastbound beginning to slow a bit on 40 east out of Loudoun County. And, of course, Light Cycles, Powell Emery Road. 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
7: Weather. We're continuing to track showers in the forecast for the day. Thunderstorms possible, leading to some downpours across East Tennessee. As we head into the afternoon, temperatures will make it to the mid-80s. And on Wednesday, we're watching the mid to upper 80s with high humidity and more chances of rain in that forecast. From the WVLT First Solar Weather Center, I'm meteorologist Megan Dusmall.
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1: My child is a genius.
0: Which one?
1: Ben.
0: Okay.
1: My 13-year-old saved my husband and I yesterday. And I really, before I tell you what he did, I want to get your take on it, and I want to see what you would have done.
0: Okay, what happened?
1: Okay, we are outside, and we had gone to pick up a boulder, well, several boulders, at the rock yard. Two of them, Matt and I could lift together, and one of them was heavier than my Tahoe. And I don't know what I thought or how I thought we were going to get this sucker off the trailer and into the flower bed, but I was like, we'll figure it out. How would you have gone about getting the boulder from the trailer down the ramp and into the flower bed, Joey?
0: How far was it at the very edge of the trailer?
1: It was on a pallet.
0: Yep.
1: At the back of the trailer, yes. So we had to get it off the pallet, onto the trailer, down the ramp, and into the flower bed.
0: How would I do that? Well, dragging is not going to work because of the friction. I guess I would think, what can I use for wheels or to roll it? A log.
1: It's a flat boulder.
0: Right. It could still roll. You put a log in front of it and you push a little bit. That's how the...
1: Okay, so you're not talking end over end rolling.
0: No.
1: That wasn't going to happen
0: either. You roll
1: it
0: on a log like the ancients used to before the wheel existed.
1: Okay.
0: Is that how he did it?
1: No, not at all. I went and got a shovel and Matt got a shovel and we were like, okay, if you put the shovel up underneath it and you get on the shovel and tilt it up, you can edge it down. And Ben's just in there. He goes, guys, what are you doing? He goes, go get the four-wheeler.
0: Yeah.
1: I go, what's that going to do? He goes and gets the four-wheeler, Joey. He hooks the winch up to a makeshift tie strap and just drug it right off the trailer.
0: He was able to drag it.
1: Right off the trailer, right into the flower bed. And all Matt and I had to do was use the shovels to kind of turn the boulder because it was on the wrong side. And I'm like, my damn kid is a genius. We may not be book smart, but that kid has got more common sense than most people combined.
0: Did that leave a trail in your yard, by the way?
1: No.
0: Like a drag trail?
1: Because the trailer, we backed the trailer up to the flower bed.
0: Yeah.
1: So literally, he just drug it right off.
0: Yeah.
1: Right into the flower bed.
0: Sometimes it helps to be the least smart person in a room. I remember I would work on projects with my father-in-law, and that man is smart. Like, he was an engineer. I guess he still is an engineer. Like, smart engineer guy. And he would take so much time, analyzing a situation and, how to fix it and all this stuff. And dumb Joey would come up in there, and I'm like, hey, why don't we just do this? Because, I don't even have the knowledge to think harder about it sometimes.
1: Yeah.
0: I know that's weird coming out of my mouth because I think very deeply. But have you ever met somebody who's so smart it actually debilitates them?
1: Well, that's not in our household.
0: No, I know that.
1: My husband's pretty smart, but the rest of us...
0: Yeah, you got to leave it to the kids. Oh, man, the kids will have the best ideas sometimes.
1: I'm usually, super shallow and come up with great ideas. But he, he knocked that one out of the park. So, thank you, Ben, for not wrecking my back yesterday.
2: Joey and Nancy got all the hot tea.
1: Hey, here's a morning PSA for you. You are not in a relationship with Riley Green, even if your DMs tell you that you are. I've got all that tea and more coming up next.
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0: 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Listen, y'all, you are not in a relationship with Riley Green, even if your DMs tell you that you are.
1: Well, I always get those where people feel like they've been talking to me for years and like we're engaged to be married and we're, you know, we've got our life together somewhere, and it's the internet's a scary place. Be careful out there, okay?
0: Listen, even if you are one of these people that thinks that you're in a relationship, let me just clear the air right now. Riley Green is perpetually single, and he is not in a relationship with you or really anybody else.
2: Yes, you Gail from Omaha.
0: Right, exactly. I will say, the comments on the video that he posted are next level. Somebody put on there, but baby, the kids miss you.
2: That one.
0: Sorry, that was me. And we're not.
3: Hot tea.
0: Well, I never expected to hear that 90s country icon Pam Tillis and Hardy would moon each other at the CMA Fest.
4: So we're leaving the CMA Fest and we pull up beside a black shuttle van, and there's a guy rolled his window down and we said, well, who's in there? He said, it's Hardy. I don't know what came over me, but for some reason I was compelled to turn around and stick my butt in the window of our van. Now, let me tell you something. I did the Baptist version. I mooned them with my pants up. Oh. However, Hardy had no such inhibitions. Full moon over Nashville. Thank you, Hardy.
2: Just trying to shake that sugar tree out there.
0: I have nothing to say after that.
3: Hot tea.
0: Well, sometimes getting arrested is your safest option. A dude in Louisiana ran from police as they pulled him over for a DUI. So he took off and jumped in a swamp where he was promptly attacked by an alligator.
2: Oh.
0: Like, dude, you're in Louisiana. You don't go in any body of water in Louisiana. They all have alligators and giant snakes that will eat you.
2: Oh.
0: Well, he got out. Both arms got bitten. He freed himself, only to be caught nearby by a police drone. Well, and thankfully that they caught him because he needed medical attention.
2: Yeah, dude, I you could have died.
0: Like, I guess he was so drunk he didn't feel the fact that he had been attacked.
2: Yes.
0: But I'm like,
2: yeah, what's nibbling me?
0: Chomp, chomp.
2: I don't want to call him a dumb criminal, but I.
0: But he is. I'm Nancy. That's your hot tea.
5: And now you know the rumor and a lot of mystery. Joey and Nancy sip a hot tea.
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7: Scattered off and on showers continue heading into Tuesday with high temperatures pushing into the low to middle 80s by the afternoon. I'm meteorologist Belle Oliver in the WVLT First Alert Weather Center.
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13: I caught you listening to the WIVK stream. Thank you so much for that. This is Rich Bailey, Program Director and one of your midday hosts. And as a way to say thank you for listening to us on our stream, we're going to give you a chance to win tickets to see Cody Johnson over at the Food City Center. He's going to be in town on August 22nd, along with Clint Black and Chase Beckham. And yes, you can be there too. 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

0: tonight, 5 p.m., 5 to 7. In fact, we're going to be at Harby's Pizza. This place is awesome. It's off Broadway in Knoxville. We're going to be there 5 to 7 p.m., and the first 300 slices of pizza are free for you.
1: Free, all free. 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
0: Right.
1: So they are off of Walker Boulevard and Broadway. It's next door to Lost and Found Records, kind of right down the street from WBIR. Very easy to get to. You just show up. We just give you pizza.
0: That's it. We want to try it out and go to a bunch of places. So Harby's Pizza is going to be the first one. Text the word pizza to 656-9485 to get the address. We'll see you tonight, 5 o'clock. Oh, no.

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1: 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Welcome to Group Therapy.
2: Good morning. How you doing today?
3: Hello, Brandon. Okay, you're not peppy, so is this like a real life issue, or what's happening?
2: I've never admitted this to anybody out loud, not my friends, not my family. I was just wondering if this is something that normal people do.
3: Okay.
1: Something you do?
2: Yeah, I've been doing this since I was a kid, and now it just happens instinctively. I just, every time I take my socks off after work or the gym or even running errands, I smell them. It's just a habit that I do. It's just automatic. I don't even think about it, and I just do it.
3: After they're worn?
2: Yeah, right before I throw them in the hamper.
3: Is this the only article of clothing that you do it with?
2: Consistently, yeah. It's kind of like every time I sit down, I take my shoes off, and then I take my socks off. I just kind of give them a little sniff, and, you know, it's just satisfying to me, you know, to kind of do like a little damage assessment before I throw them in the hamper.
3: Like you're proud if you've worked really hard and they really stink. You're like, yeah, I've done something today.
2: Yeah, I guess that's what it is. Mm-hmm. I mean, I never thought much about it until my girlfriend walked in on me mid sniff, and she was like, "Why would you do that?" And like panicked and said it was like creepy, and you know, and I didn't know what to say. So I'm like, "I'm just checking the damage."
3: Well, that explains why she's not your wife. Okay.
1: Come on now. This to me
3: kidding.
1: Is the most dude thing. I sniff
3: Wait,
1: my socks.
3: You sniff your socks, Joey? You sniff your socks,
1: why
3: Joey?
1: Not?
3: Why not? Because do you know where your socks have been?
1: Yeah, in my shoes.
4: My brother does too.
3: Is this a dude thing?
1: It's got to be a dude thing.
3: I have never once seen my husband nor my boy children sniff their socks.
1: This is, to me, Brandon, this is the equivalent of blowing your nose in a hanky or a tissue and then analyzing what you've produced. We all do it. Don't you dare deny it, Nancy.
3: It's...
1: So Brandon wants to know if it's weird that he sniffs his socks.
3: Yes, it's weird. Sorry. Go ahead.
1: I think there's levels to weird, I think.
2: Yeah, this is just normal curiosity, I think.
3: And at what age did we start sniffing our socks?
2: Gosh, as long as I could remember. 5 or 6.
1: I don't think you need to go to therapy or anything over this, man. I just think it's a
3: both
1: weird...
3: Both of y'all need to go to therapy together.
1: I just think it's a curiosity thing. It's just curiosity.
4: I mean, at least he's not, like, collecting them and putting them in a jar and carrying it around to get a whiff.
1: Yeah. Yeah. It's not like your binky you carry with you, right?
3: Like I would rather him carry a binky in his pocket at 42 years old. How old are you?
2: 41.
1: Let's pause. Let's see what the listeners have to say. Brandon's called Group Therapy. Since he's been a young child, he's been sniffing his socks after he wears them. And now he's like, wait, am I the weird one? All right, what do y'all think? 656-9485. Will you hang on?
2: Yep, I will.
1: All right, be back in a sniff.
5: I'll tell you this much. You don't need an alternate unless you see barricades up or you see water crossing the road. That's still a problem. Then you can't see debris in the road. Go through some water. You think it's a couple of inches deep. You hit up a stone or a limb that can do damage to your car. Okay, Alcoa Highway. Couple of minutes off the airport, no interstate lanes blocked. When rain and storms hit, some shoddy roofers from out of state move in, take your money, and disappear. Look at David Barnett. Barnett Roofing, he's a friend, a neighbor, been here for years, not for days. When trust matters, it's Barnett Roofing.
6: 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Thank you so much for that. 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
13: A better life with Dr. Sanjay Gupta.
14: We've talked a lot about measles over the past year, but mumps has largely flown under the radar, even though it's been making a bit of a comeback as well. That's because fewer people are getting the MMR vaccine, which stands for measles, mumps, and rubella. The vaccine's been around for decades. It is effective. It is safe. What makes mumps outbreaks difficult to contain is that symptoms usually don't appear for 2 to 3 weeks after someone's been exposed. And that can make it hard to pin down where that exposure took place. And someone who is infected can transmit the virus to someone else before they are symptomatic. If you get sick, which could manifest like a run-of-the-mill respiratory virus or the telltale swelling of your cheeks and jaw, all you can really do at that point is to treat the symptoms and also isolate yourself so you don't infect anyone else. I'm Dr. Sanjay Gupta, helping you live a better life.
6: 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Thank you so much for that. This is Rich Bailey, Program Director and one of your midday hosts. And as a way to say thank you for listening to us on our stream, we're going to give you a chance to win tickets to see Cody Johnson over at the Food City Center. He's going to be in town on August 22nd, along with Clint Black and Chase Beckham. And yes, you can be there too. 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
16: Weather. Starting out this Tuesday with a lot of cloud cover, and still going to be holding on to a few more clouds throughout the day. We could see a few more of those scattered showers and thunderstorms develop into the afternoon and evening before clearing out by sunset. High temperatures climb to the low 80s heading into this afternoon. I'm meteorologist Belle Oliver in the WVLT First Alert Weather Center.
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1: Brandon's on the phone.
2: Yeah, and he sniffs his socks every time he uses them. And dude got caught by his girlfriend, and she said he was weird. I said he was weird. Joey said he does it all the time. I have a suggestion for you.
1: Hang on.
2: What?
1: I don't do it all the time. I'm saying I do it, and I don't find it that odd.
2: But I think that you could actually make a lot of money on this. Uh-huh. Yeah. There's a show. I think it's on TLC. It's called My Strange Addiction.
1: Ooh.
2: And I think that you could capitalize on this. And that's how you need to approach your girlfriend and just be like, I'm practicing for a show so I can act and I can make money.
3: Oh, wait. They pay money?
1: Oh, yeah.
2: Yeah.
1: Oh, yeah, bro. Yeah, get you some.
2: You can eat Tide Pods.
3: Like, how much
2: can, toilet paper. I don't know. I'm not telling him to do that, but the fact that he sniffs his socks.
1: Brandon, there is another Brandon on the phone. What do you want to say, man?
4: Yeah, this is another Brandon here, and I do. I sniff my socks too at the end of the day.
2: Wait, you're saying you do it too?
4: Yes, ma'am.
2: Have you never gotten pink eye or a sinus infection because of that? I just find it odd. No,
1: you're just sniffing the bacteria that was produced.
2: Why?
4: I think it's just a guy thing. You would see how much we worked out today, and.

0: If it stinks, we know we put in a hard day's work.
1: That's right. Okay. Like, if I go out, like, and I mow the lawn, and I assess the grass clippings on my legs, I'm like, man, I'm a nasty boy.
0: Yeah.
2: You're weird.
3: All right.
2: You're both weird.
3: Goodbye. Hi, Shauna.
4: Hey. These men have no consideration for their girlfriends or wives because after they're sniffing their socks, they're kissing us.
1: Yeah, it fades, though. It wafts away.
2: But the crap is still on your mouth.
1: I'm not licking it. I'm not tasting it.
4: It's still in your nose. It's still in your nose, though.
1: Respectfully, you're being dramatic.
4: You kiss someone, you're breathing.
2: She's not being dramatic because you, my dear, have facial hair, which means it gets caught up in all those hairs. And when you kiss your wife with your lips, not
1: flavor
2: your
1: saver,
2: tongue.
1: The flavor saver, Nance?
2: Yeah, the flavor saver holds it. And it's gross.
4: But I would just wish you all would have more consideration for the people that you all are kissing and getting in your face.
2: She brought up a great point.
1: All right.
2: Thank you, Shauna. Have a good day.
1: So where are we at? But Nancy's advice is, hey, it is weird, but go ahead and make money off it while you're at it.
5: Yeah, I like that option.
1: You know what? Hang on. Forget the selling of the socks. Film yourself sniffing them.
2: OnlyFans.
1: I don't know.
2: Yeah.
1: Yeah, I don't know where you would do it.
5: It's just funny to me. I didn't think this was a big thing, you know. Normal curiosity.
1: I don't think it is. All right, man. I guess.
2: Good luck to you, sir.
1: All right. Happy sniffing.
5: Thank you.
1: Thanks for calling Group Therapy. See you, man. Joey and Nancy.
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15: A better life with Dr. Sanjay Gupta.
16: We all know how important it is to stay active as we age, especially as we get older. But I've come to realize that for as good as people are about getting their cardio in, a lot of older folks really don't seem to be doing the recommended amount of strength training or even understand why it's so important. It helps you stay functional and therefore independent for as long as possible. Certified strength and conditioning specialist Dana Santos says a great place to start is not with dumbbells or barbells, but with your body weight, which allows you to build strength while also learning how your body moves and where your limitations exist. It also reduces the risk of overwhelming your connective tissue, which adapts more slowly than muscles as we get older. Once you're comfortable, you can dial up that intensity, but do it slowly, do it carefully. I'm Dr. Sanjay Gupta, helping you live a better life.
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0: Even on days like this, it's going to be a high of 84 degrees. In a locked car with the windows up, it gets hot like 118 degrees, which is deadly. Please be careful.
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16: Weather. We've got another warm, steamy day out there for you on this Tuesday. High temperatures push to the low to middle 80s by the afternoon, keeping a few more clouds along with a chance to see a few more scattered showers and thunderstorms. Those will generally clear out by about sunset, but a few more showers are possible heading into Wednesday morning. I'm meteorologist Belle Oliver in the WVLT First Alert Weather Center.
15: They say we've got faces for TikTok. Whatever that means. 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
3: Donna, you got the game board in front of you. I know you do. It's got 50 artists on it. All artists that we play on WIVK. Each of them have a corresponding number. What you got to do is give us your three artist combinations with starting lowest to highest, and then we'll punch it in the computer and see if you win.
2: Okay, I've got 06, 26, and 27.
1: All right, you picked number 06, Alan Jackson, number 26, Lady A, and number 27, Miranda Lambert. Is this correct?
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3: All right, Donna Brown, here we go. 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
1: I learned today never to moon country artist Hardy. Never to do it, because he'll come right, he'll go bare buns on you.
2: Well, I didn't know there was a Baptist version where you moon with your pants up.
1: That's what Pam Tillis did.
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2: A little different.
1: Yeah, he did it raw. And nobody needs to see that. Nobody. What'd you learn this morning?
2: That you sniff your socks. Someone called group therapy saying that his girlfriend thinks it's weird that he sniffs his socks. And Joey goes, hey, I do too. And then another Brandon called in and goes, yep, I do. 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
1: 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Tomorrow, it's already Wednesday. We do something Wednesdays at about 8:30. It's called What Makes You Special. 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

0: Hey, it's Rich Bailey, one of your midday hosts and program director for WIBK. 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He's going to be in town along with Clint Black, Chase Beckham, and you can be there too. 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
8: We've talked a lot about measles over the past year, but mumps has largely flown under the radar, even though it's been making a bit of a comeback as well. That's because fewer people are getting the MMR vaccine, which stands for measles, mumps, and rubella. The vaccine's been around for decades. It is effective. It is safe. What makes mumps outbreaks difficult to contain is that symptoms usually don't appear for 2 to 3 weeks after someone's been exposed. And that can make it hard to pin down where that exposure took place. And someone who is infected can transmit the virus to someone else before they are symptomatic. If you get sick, which could manifest like a run-of-the-mill respiratory virus or the telltale swelling of your cheeks and jaw, all you can really do at that point is to treat the symptoms and also isolate yourself so you don't infect anyone else. I'm Dr. Sanjay Gupta, helping you live a better life.
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12: Weather. Starting out this Tuesday with a lot of cloud cover and still going to be holding on to a few more clouds throughout the day. We could see a few more of those scattered showers and thunderstorms develop into the afternoon and evening before clearing out by sunset. High temperatures climb to the low 80s heading into this afternoon. I'm meteorologist Belle Oliver in the WVLT First Alert Weather Center.
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You're listening to 107.7 WIVK. Good morning. You stayed up and watched all of that game last night. I hope your coffee is really strong. Let's go.

0: You're listening to your Frog Station, 107.7 WIVK. Good Tuesday morning. I'm Heather Harrington. I did not stay up for the whole game, but it was a heartbreaker in the Big Apple. I don't know why, but I'm in on the NBA Finals. It's all the Knicks fever, I guess. Kind of rooting for them in this one. But I enjoyed watching New York City people try to tailgate. They're like carrying their dining room chairs outside their house to go to these little pop-up watch parties. I'm like, don't you know they make a tailgating chair? So somebody needs to teach them. They're much more easier to carry. And then I also enjoyed the celebrity watching. Benson and Stabler from Law & Order SVU sitting courtside high-fiving each other the whole time. That was awesome. It was a lot of fun. And I went to bed at halftime, not going to lie.
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17: Weather. Scattered off and on showers continue heading into Tuesday with high temperatures pushing into the low to middle 80s by the afternoon. I'm meteorologist Belle Oliver in the WVLT First Alert Weather Center.
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107.7 WIBK. It seems like once we get past this rain at 11, we should be smooth sailing for the rest of the day. So fingers crossed, and we'll keep you posted.

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It's 107.7 WIVK. There's going to be something super cool in the cosmos tonight. You're going to have to look up at the sky. I'm going to tell you what you're looking for. It's coming up next on Living.

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0: We're playing today's best country. It's 107.7 WIVK. I'm Heather Harrington. There's going to be something cool happening in the sky tonight. I've been following this for the last couple of days. Two of the brightest planets in the night sky are going to look like they almost touch, even though they're millions of miles apart, which just blows my mind. You know, you start talking about space and we get into some big numbers. I can't compute. But Jupiter and Venus, they're going to appear stacked side by side in the night sky. So whenever, about 45 minutes after sunset tonight, you're going to go out and look west, and you'll see those two bright planets just beaming down at us, and they'll be super close together.
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11: Colleague of mine was telling me the other day about how their Instagram feed is filled with videos, most of them kind of funny, about how grandparents and friends tend to bulldoze new parents out of the way to get to see their baby. As a dad of three daughters, I know how life really does become all about them the moment those kids are born. But I also know parents are still people too who need their own attention beyond being mom or dad. And moms, in particular in those early years, can feel especially invisible in the eyes of other people. So what can you do to stop contributing to what is known as maternal invisibility? Women we spoke to said these two things were the most helpful. When people stopped to ask how they could best support them, number one, or when they took the initiative to handle certain tasks that obviously needed to be done. I'm Dr. Sanjay Gupta, helping you live a better life.
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15: Weather. We've got another warm, steamy day out there for you on this Tuesday. High temperatures push to the low to middle 80s by the afternoon, keeping a few more clouds along with a chance to see a few more scattered showers and thunderstorms. Those will generally clear out by about sunset, but a few more showers are possible heading into Wednesday morning. I'm meteorologist Belle Oliver in the WVLT First Alert Weather Center.
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We're playing today's Best Country, 107.7 WIVK. You know, after the top of the hour, we'll have our playlist payoff. You don't want to miss it, so go ahead and download our free

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Coming up in two songs, your chance to win $107,000. We'll give you a shot at it coming up next.

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2: 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Thank you so much for that. This is Rich Bailey, program director and one of your midday hosts. 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He's going to be in town on August 22nd, along with Clint Black and Chase Beckham. And yes, you can be there too. 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
2: 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And yes, you can be there too. 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
15: A colleague of mine was telling me the other day about how their Instagram feed is filled with videos, most of them kind of funny, about how grandparents and friends tend to bulldoze new parents out of the way to get to see their baby. Now, as a dad of 3 daughters, I know how life really does become all about them the moment those kids are born. But I also know parents are still people, too, who need their own attention beyond being mom or dad. And moms, in particular in those early years, can feel especially invisible in the eyes of other people. So what can you do to stop contributing to what is known as maternal invisibility? Women we spoke to said these two things were the most helpful. When people stopped to ask how they could best support them, number one, or when they took the initiative to handle certain tasks that obviously needed to be done. I'm Dr. Sanjay Gupta, helping you live a better life.
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16: Weather. Scattered off and on showers continue heading into Tuesday with high temperatures pushing into the low to middle 80s by the afternoon. I'm meteorologist Belle Oliver in the WVLT First Alert Weather Center.
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1: Hey, WIBK, what's your name?
2: Heather.
1: Well, hey, Heather, you excited to take another crack at it?
2: Oh, yes, I am. Did I get it?
1: You are. You're caller number 7.
2: Oh, Heather, I'm feeling good.
1: Well, if I want anybody to win, it's somebody of my namesake, of course.
2: That's right. Is it odd or is it God?
1: So, Heather, you know how this works. You're going to give me your 3 artist combination. I'm going to put them in from smallest number to largest number. We're going to see if we can make you $107,000 richer right now.
2: Ooh, I'm excited. Pray for me, Heather.
1: Go ahead with that first artist.
2: I want Luke Combs.
1: Okay, 02.
2: Zac Brown Band.
1: Number 10.
2: And Raleigh Green.
1: I'm at my computer, Heather. I'm putting in 02 for Luke Combs, 10 for Zac Brown Band, and 18 for Raleigh Green. Is that correct?
2: Yes, ma'am.
0: The artists you've chosen from the playlist are not a match. 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
1: It was a good try, Heather, but that is not the winning combination. I'm sorry.
2: Oh, it's all right. I'll try again.
1: We got to crack this combination. Somebody else will get a chance just after 2 o'clock to win $107,000 with Rich Bailey only on With It.

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1: 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Thank you so much for that. This is Rich Bailey, program director and one of your midday hosts. And as a way to say thank you for listening to us on our stream, we're going to give you a chance to win tickets to see Cody Johnson over at the Food City Center. He's going to be in town on August 22nd, along with Clint Black and Chase Beckham. And yes, you can be there too. 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
11: How often do you stop to wonder whether you should share something that's revealing, maybe even embarrassing, with a partner, a friend, or even your boss? In her new book called Revealing, The Underrated Power of Oversharing, behavioral scientist Leslie John says doing just that can help you deepen relationships that are vital to your life. We need people to trust us in order to get things like love,

0: friendship and career success. That's what she told us. When you make yourself vulnerable by revealing something sensitive, it does make other people trust you. In turn, when you ask someone to reveal something about themselves, showing that interest will generally lead someone to like you more. Why? Because people like to be asked about themselves, she says. It also signals that they are discriminating and choosy, but in a good way. I'm Dr. Sanjay Gupta, helping you live a better life.
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4: Weather. Starting out this Tuesday with a lot of cloud cover, and still going to be holding on to a few more clouds throughout the day. We could see a few more of those scattered showers and thunderstorms develop into the afternoon and evening before clearing out by sunset. High temperatures climb to the low 80s heading into this afternoon. I'm meteorologist Belle Oliver in the WVLT First Alert Weather Center.
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Welcome to Lunch Hour. A few sprinkles here in the area. Got some food news for you. That's coming up in two songs in WIVK.

0: We're playing today's best country, 107.7 WIVK. I'm Heather Harrington. Got a little food news for you here to start off your lunch hour. McDonald's is going all in on the World Cup. They got meals for adults. They got meals for kids. They got souvenir collector cups with all the big stars and all the different teams and all that. It's going to be awesome. Remember the Spanish team was down in Chattanooga the other day. They're like there for a little while. How crazy is this? But anyway, if your kids are into FIFA and they want to, you know, celebrate the World Cup, included in the Happy Meal, World Cup Squishmallows. That's going to be a big yes from my kids. They love the Squishmallow and they're all in. They know what FIFA is. And so it's going to be a whole summer of soccer, I think, for our family. We'll see.
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13: Weather. Scattered off and on showers continue heading into Tuesday with high temperatures pushing into the low to middle 80s by the afternoon. I'm meteorologist Belle Oliver in the WVLT First Alert Weather Center.
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playing today's best country. It's 107.7 WIVK. We could have a few more showers this afternoon, but hopefully most of the rain is out of here.

0: You're listening to your Frog Station. It's 107.7 WIVK. I'm Heather Harrington. I better see you on July 11th. This is going to be a lot of fun. Our very first ever Southern Life Expo at the Knoxville Expo Center. It's going to go on all day long from 9 to 4. I'll be there in the afternoon. Admission is absolutely free to get in. And this is basically a expo of all the things that it means to live in the South, live here in East Tennessee. It's presented by Visit My Smokies, and you can like shop in the curated makers market, all kinds of handcrafted goods. You know, that is one of my favorite things to do. I love a farmer's market. This one's indoors in the air conditioning. Yes, bring it on. We're going to have live entertainment. Bryson Quick will be there. There's going to be a bluegrass band, the Tenos, that are there, even a magician. I mean, how much fun is that? The kids are going to love it. There's plenty to shop, taste, see, interact with. It's going to be a lot of fun. It's the Southern Life Expo happening on June 11th.
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16: If you are struggling with substance abuse, alcohol, pills, whatever it may be, first of all, it's nothing to be ashamed of. We know addiction is a brain disease, and we also know getting into recovery can be tough. Also, in case this helps, I want to tell you about a new study out of Harvard School of Public Health, which found that spiritual belief, the idea of a steady religious practice, had a protective effect from addiction. Experts we talked to told us there were probably a few reasons why this might be the case. Number one, excessive drug and alcohol use would not be the norm in a religious community, and people want to fit in. 2, a belief in a higher power provides people with hope and solace, great foils for addiction. And 3, and I think there's some merit to this, regular attendance in a faith community also provides connection. Just like in AA, camaraderie and social support is often what you need. I'm Dr. Sanjay Gupta, helping you live a better life.

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1: 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This is Rich Bailey, Program Director and one of your midday hosts. And as a way to say thank you for listening to us on our stream, we're going to give you a chance to win tickets to see Cody Johnson over at the Food City Center. He's going to be in town on August 22nd, along with Clint Black and Chase Beckham. And yes, you can be there too. To get your name in the running, text Cody to 865-656-9485. Stick around. We've got more of today's best country on the way.
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14: Weather. We've got another warm, steamy day out there for you on this Tuesday. High temperatures push to the low to middle 80s by the afternoon, keeping a few more clouds along with a chance to see a few more scattered showers and thunderstorms. Those will generally clear out by about sunset, but a few more showers are possible heading into Wednesday morning. I'm meteorologist Belle Oliver in the WVLT First Alert Weather Center.
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Quickly, in today's best country, it's 107.7 WIDK. Don't forget about Joey and Nancy's pizza tour. First stop is Harvey's Pizza tonight at 5 o'clock. It's over there on Walker Boulevard, North Knoxville.

0: 107.7 WIBK. That's Morgan Wallen for you this afternoon at Love Somebody. And if you're a Morgan fan, you're going to love this. He's already teasing more new music. Man, I can't wait. Here's something else I bet you can't wait for. The Joey and Nancy Pizza Tour. It's going to be making a stop this afternoon over at Harvey's Pizza at 3718 Walker Boulevard. They're going to be out there from 5 o'clock until 7 o'clock. They're going to be handing out free pizza. The first 300 people to stop by are going to get a free slice of pizza. If you need more details, text pizza to 656-9485.
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10: Weather. Scattered off and on showers continue heading into Tuesday with high temperatures pushing into the low to middle 80s by the afternoon. I'm meteorologist Belle Oliver in the WVLT First Alert Weather Center.
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107.7 WIVK. Have you ever wondered how Megan Maroney gets into shape for her concert tour? She says she wears a weighted vest when she does rehearsals. She says she also wears it when she's working around the house. It seems to be working for her. Here she is with her latest, this is called Beautiful Things, on the Frog Station.

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107.7 WIVK. Well, Riley Green going to be joining the cast of The Voice this fall. It'll be season 30. And he said one of the judges is already doing some trash talking. Who do you think it is? Kelly Clarkson. Here's Riley with Change.

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0: 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When you hear that cue, be the seventh caller. 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Try to match them against the three artists we've chosen on our playlist. 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Your next shot at winning the cash happens after 2 o'clock. I caught you listening to the WIVK stream. Thank you so much for that. This is Rich Bailey, Program Director, and one of your midday hosts. And as a way to say thank you for listening to us on our stream, we're going to give you a chance to win tickets to see Cody Johnson over at the Food City Center. He's going to be in town on August 22nd, along with Clint Black and Chase Beckham. And yes, you can be there too. To get your name in the running, text Cody to 865-656-9485. Stick around. We've got more of today's best country on the way.
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9: People have started using AI for all sorts of things, but I cannot think of an area where the stakes are higher than your health. First of all, I'll tell you this. I know doctors who have cracked some seemingly impossible cases with the help of AI, so it can be a powerful tool. But AI can also hallucinate, provide bad advice, and be just as confident when it does that. If you do decide to plug any personal medical information into one of these chatbots, you should know that while the companies that created them have robust privacy protections in place, they are not bound by HIPAA, like your healthcare provider is. Whatever the advice presented to you, take it with a degree of healthy skepticism. Always get a second opinion. And remember, if you ever experience concerning symptoms, skip the AI consult and head straight to the ER. I'm Dr. Sanjay Gupta, helping you live a better life.
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0: 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Thank you so much for finding and listening to us on our stream. As a reward, we're going to give you a chance to see Cody Johnson over at the Food City Center on August 22nd. He's going to be in town along with Clint Black, Chase Beckham, and you can be there too. 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
1: 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Thank you so much for that. This is Rich Bailey, Program Director and one of your midday hosts. And as a way to say thank you for listening to us on our stream, we're going to give you a chance to win tickets to see Cody Johnson over at the Food City Center. He's going to be in town on August 22nd, along with Clint Black and Chase Beckham. And yes, you can be there too. 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
5: Weather. Starting out this Tuesday with a lot of cloud cover, and still going to be holding on to a few more clouds throughout the day. We could see a few more of those scattered showers and thunderstorms develop into the afternoon and evening before clearing out by sunset. High temperatures climb to the low 80s heading into this afternoon. I'm meteorologist Belle Oliver in the WVLT First Alert Weather Center.
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2: Yeah, I'm excited about The Voice. I definitely think I might be sneaking beers to contestants after rehearsal, especially if they do a good job. I think that's what I would be looking for in a coach.

0: 107.7 WIVK, always giving you today's best new country first. That's Riley Green and Think Is You Drunk. And whenever that song comes on, try to sing along with it. It's tough. You know what's not tough? Your shot at winning $107,000. 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As a reward, we're going to give you a chance to see Cody Johnson over at the Food City Center on August 22nd. 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
0: I caught you listening to the WIVK stream. Thank you so much for that. This is Rich Bailey, program director and one of your midday hosts. And as a way to say thank you for listening to us on our stream, we're going to give you a chance to win tickets to see Cody Johnson over at the Food City Center. He's going to be in town on August 22nd, along with Clint Black and Chase Beckham. And yes, you can be there too. 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
16: Have you ever noticed that you mostly breathe through one nostril at a time? Even when you're not sick, even when your allergies aren't bothering you. The body actually switches the dominant nostril as frequently as every 2 hours while we're awake. That's according to Adam Taylor, an anatomy professor at Lancaster University in the UK. This alternating cycle is automatic. It's regulated subconsciously by the hypothalamus in the brain, he said. Your body does this to give each nostril a chance to rest and repair so they don't get too dried out, which could make it easier for pathogens and inflammation to cause damage. Now, Taylor also said, studies suggest the left nostril may be more dominant, and when the right nostril is dominant, the body is in a more alert or even stressed state. Who knew? Pretty fascinating stuff. I'm Dr. Sanjay Gupta, helping you live a better life.
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5: Weather. Scattered off and on showers continue heading into Tuesday with high temperatures pushing into the low to middle 80s by the afternoon. I'm meteorologist Belle Oliver in the WVLT First Alert Weather Center.
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1: Who do I have on my contest line?
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1: On your game board, you've got 50 artists. On my game board, I've got 50 artists. If you pick three off of your game board and they match the ones that we picked, you know what you win, right?
2: I do. Let's do it.
1: All right. Give me the three artists that you've chosen.
2: 23, 41, and 50.
1: All right. 23, Lee Bryce, 41, Dolly Parton, and 50, Randy Travis. Is that correct?
2: That is it.
1: Let's plug that into the playlist payoff computer and see if you're going to take home some cash, all right?
2: All right.
0: The artists you've chosen from the playlist are not a match. You can try again in 48 business hours.
1: Angie!
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1: We don't have a match, but you don't walk away empty-handed. How about a $25 gas card, and you qualify for a trip for two to see Alan Jackson down at Nissan Stadium?
2: That sounds great. 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

0: 107.7 WIBK. That is Morgan Wallen for you this afternoon, and I'm the problem. One of the problems that a lot of people are worried about is AI taking their jobs. Well, if you're thinking about that and you're worried about losing your job, think about some of the jobs that are pretty much AI-proof, like physical therapists, surgeons, dentists. You can't see AI doing any of those jobs, can you?
1: Why are you saluting a sandwich?
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0: I caught you listening to the WIBK stream. Thank you so much for that. This is Rich Bailey, program director and one of your midday hosts. And as a way to say thank you for listening to us on our stream, we're going to give you a chance to win tickets to see Cody Johnson over at the Food City Center. He's going to be in town on August 22nd, along with Clint Black and Chase Beckham. And yes, you can be there too. To get your name in the running, text Cody to 865-656-9485. Stick around. We've got more of today's best country on the way.
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7: People have started using AI for all sorts of things, but I cannot think of an area where the stakes are higher than your health. First of all, I'll tell you this. I know doctors who have cracked some seemingly impossible cases with the help of AI, so it can be a powerful tool. But AI can also hallucinate, provide bad advice, and be just as confident when it does that. If you do decide to plug any personal medical information into one of these chatbots, you should know that while the companies that created them have robust privacy protections in place, they are not bound by HIPAA, like your healthcare provider is. Whatever the advice presented to you, take it with a degree of healthy

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9: Weather. We've got another warm, steamy day out there for you on this Tuesday. High temperatures push to the low to middle 80s by the afternoon, keeping a few more clouds along with a chance to see a few more scattered showers and thunderstorms. Those will generally clear out by about sunset, but a few more showers are possible heading into Wednesday morning. I'm meteorologist Belle Oliver in the WVLT First Alert Weather Center.
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1: 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Check out Joey and Nancy on their pizza tour this afternoon at Harvey's Pizza on Walker Boulevard. 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

Justin Moore. 107.7 WIBK. It's Mac. And did you see Justin Moore today announced that he's going to be stepping away, except for a short period, to focus on some health issues? He's going to miss a couple tour dates, it sounds like, too, with Riley Green. It's WIBK.

0: WIBK, John Morgan, Sue from Madisonville. What's up, Sue?
1: Hey, Mac, it's Sue.
0: What's up?
1: I'm so mad at Wibbit because my favorite singer of all time is not on the list.
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0: Who's your favorite?
1: Chris Young is not on this list. He wasn't on last year either.
0: Oh,
1: and
0: you're right.
1: So I'm like, I'm going to call Mac and complain. I can't believe they didn't put my favorite person. You know what's weird? No, cut it short because I know you got to go. So I'm going to use, if I ever get through, I'm going to use my kids' birthdays.
0: Mm-hmm.
1: And one of them, my last name is Brooks, right?
0: Okay.
1: One of them is Gas Brooks, and the other one is Brooks and Dunn.
0: Oh, yeah.
1: That's
0: like
1: very
0: that.
1: Weird. So I'm like, if I ever get through, I could probably win this dang thing.
0: I like your theory, and it could be a lucky one, too. Sue, we'll play in an hour, though, okay?
1: All right. Take care.
0: Playlist payoff coming up 4:10. 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
1: I caught you listening to the WIVK stream. Thank you so much for that. This is Rich Bailey, Program Director and one of your midday hosts. And as a way to say thank you for listening to us on our stream, we're going to give you a chance to win tickets to see Cody Johnson over at the Food City Center. He's going to be in town on August 22nd, along with Clint Black and Chase Beckham. And yes, you can be there too. 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
16: Weather. Scattered off and on showers continue heading into Tuesday, with high temperatures pushing into the low to middle 80s by the afternoon. I'm meteorologist Belle Oliver in the WVLT First Alert Weather Center.
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Don't join Nancy. We're going to be out today with free pizza. 3 and 7, or between 5 and 7, they're Harvey's Pizza. It's off of North Broadway. It's WIBK.

0: WIBK was last Thursday. We got this announcement from Brian and Tyler there.
1: Your boys. We back, baby!
0: So, what's next, right? Rumor is they're going to drop a new song, Florida Georgia Line, when the CMA Fest highlights here. That's going to be on June 25th.

0: WIBK is my hot take. I was just talking to somebody about this the other day, that Hardy is not my, but it's in my top probably two or three shows I've ever been to. When he played at Food City Center a few months ago. Actually, I enjoyed it way more than I did when Eric Church was in town. It's WIBK. Anyway, we got Grand Ole Opry tickets. If you've never been to the Grand Ole Opry, hang on about 10 minutes. I've got a keyword for you. You can win yourself a pair of tickets to get into the Opry for free. You pick a night, you get to go to the Opry. Cool as that. We'll do that coming up 10 minutes away. Let's get you an update on traffic with Sherry Bickler. What's up?
1: 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You've got heavy volume on North Shore Drive at Kingston Pike. Also heavy volume, Kingston Pike at Westland Drive and through Rocky Hill. You're also already slowing on Kingston Pike through Farragut and Clinton Highway through Powell.
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3: 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Thank you so much for that. This is Rich Bailey, program director and one of your midday hosts. 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He's going to be in town on August 22nd, along with Clint Black and Chase Beckham. And yes, you can be there too. 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
9: A colleague of mine was telling me the other day about how their Instagram feed is filled with videos, most of them kind of funny, about how grandparents and friends tend to bulldoze new parents out of the way to get to see their baby. As a dad of three daughters, I know how life really does become all about them the moment those kids are born. But I also know parents are still people, too, who need their own attention beyond being mom or dad. And moms, in particular in those early years, can feel especially invisible in the eyes of other people. So what can you do to stop contributing to what is known as maternal invisibility? Women we spoke to said these two things were the most helpful. When people stopped to ask how they could best support them, number one, or when they took the initiative to handle certain tasks that obviously needed to be done. I'm Dr. Sanjay Gupta, helping you live a better life.
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0: 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Thank you so much for finding and listening to us on our stream. As a reward, we're going to give you a chance to see Cody Johnson over at the Food City Center on August 22nd. He's going to be in town along with Clint Black, Chase Beckham, and you can be there too. 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
8: Weather.
9: Look for a passing shower or thunderstorm this evening through tonight, especially before midnight. Otherwise, lows around 70. A very muggy night ahead. We'll look for more muggy and hot conditions on Wednesday. Highs in the upper 80s. It's going to feel like the low 90s. A passing shower or thunderstorm possible. I'm Chief Meteorologist Spencer Denton from the WVLT First Alert Weather Center.
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0: 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Think of all the fun you can have. College you can pay for. Stuff you don't want to buy. Anyway, we're going to try and give it away. It's up to you to do what you want with it. We'll play it coming up at 4:10.
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The WIBK playlist payoff coming up in two songs right here. 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
2: You're continuing the lineup now. 40 eastbound through town, 40 westbound to out of town. 640 eastbound ramp to 75 north and 75 southbound right at 640. You've also got heavy volume continuing on John Sevier Highway at the Industrial Park, Kingston Pike through Farragut, and through Sequoia Hills.
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6: I caught you listening to the WIBK stream. Thank you so much for that. This is Rich Bailey, program director and one of your midday hosts. And as a way to say thank you for listening to us on our stream, we're going to give you a chance to win tickets to see Cody Johnson over at the Food City Center. He's going to be in town on August 22nd, along with Clint Black and Chase Beckham. And yes, you can be there too. 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Stick around. We've got more of today's best country on the way.

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12: A better life with Dr. Sanjay Gupta.
13: People have started using AI for all sorts of things, but I cannot think of an area where the stakes are higher than your health. First of all, I'll tell you this. I know doctors who have cracked some seemingly impossible cases with the help of AI, so it can be a powerful tool. But AI can also hallucinate, provide bad advice, and be just as confident when it does that. If you do decide to plug any personal medical information into one of these chatbots, you should know that while the companies that created them have robust privacy protections in place, they are not bound by HIPAA, like your healthcare provider is. Whatever the advice presented to you, take it with a degree of healthy skepticism. Always get a second opinion. And remember, if you ever experience concerning symptoms, skip the AI consult and head straight to the ER. I'm Dr. Sanjay Gupta, helping you live a better life.
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15: Weather. A passing shower or thunderstorm possible through midnight with lows around 70. Back in the upper 80s, a passing storm on Wednesday. I'm Chief Meteorologist Spencer Denton from the WVLT First Alert Weather Center.
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1: All right, Courtney's going to give this a shot. How are you, Courtney?
2: I'm okay. How about you?
1: I'm doing good. Where are you calling from?
2: Hey, I'm in Loudoun.
1: Hey, Courtney, you played before, is that right?
2: I have.
1: All right, you know how this works. You got your three artists. Plug them in, win 107 grand. Who you got?
2: I got number 14, 16, and 2.
1: We'll put these in numerical order, lowest to highest, right?
2: I was a little bit backwards, sorry.
1: So number 2, Luke Combs, 14, Morgan Wallen, 16, Brooks and Dunn. Is that sound right?
2: Yes.
1: All right, Courtney, here we go. Good luck, all right? Oh, Courtney.
0: The artists you've chosen from the playlist are not a match. You can try again in 48 business hours.
1: Sorry, Courtney.
2: Okay, maybe next time.
1: But hey, listen, you're still in to win. You got your $25 gas card, and you're still in to win tickets to see Alan Jackson's final show in Nashville. Coming up in a couple weeks. All right, Courtney?
2: All right, thanks. Bye.
1: We'll play again tomorrow. It's WIVK. Baby, last

WIBK. Hang on about 6 minutes. We're going to talk to Joey Tack about this. He's going to give us an answer to one of the Lucky 7 questions for tomorrow morning. We're going to do that in two songs right here. It's WIBK. Hang on.

0: Wilson, it's Mac, our buddy Joey Tack on the phone too. You know Lucky 7, they play every morning at 7:30. Joey's nice enough to call in and give us an answer too to one of those questions. Joey, what do you got, man?
1: Yeah, man, Wednesday morning we're playing Lucky 7 again. The prize this week is that $50 to Old South Candy. And what you got to do is answer question 7. Here is a free answer for tomorrow morning. The answer is Denver. Yeah, like the city, Denver. Remember that? Play at 7:30 tomorrow and you can win. On with it.
0: Thanks, Joe. It's WIBK. It's Morgan Wallen.

WIVK. It's Mac. We were just talking, my wife and I, about possible vacations we want to do maybe for next year. And nobody's doing summer vacations and stuff. I want to know, though, and I'm sure you've got some stories. What's a vacation you will never do again? Or did something happen on your vacation that you would like to never do again? I'd love to hear about this.

0: moving on.
1: It's WIBK, and I'm just talking to my buddy James here, and we were talking about vacations you may have taken in the past. What happened on your vacation, James?
2: Well, we had a family trip to South Carolina, had itinerary planned, great hotel right on the water.
1: Sounds
2: all
1: nice,
2: our
1: right?
2: Our family was there, and we got to the hotel, and I was going to be the man of the hour, and I decided I was going to try and carry four suitcases. I hurt my back and laid in bed for the next 4 days while everybody else had fun, and all I could do is sit and sip my miserable beer.
1: How old were you when this happened?
2: I was 42.
1: Yeah, maybe let the kids carry their bag next time.
2: Absolutely. When you're 6'4" and you think you're Mr. Muscle and you're not.
1: Yeah. James, thanks for the call, man. I want to know, though, if you took a bad vacation, where will you not go again, or what happened on your vacation to make it less memorable? Let them know about it. 656-9485. You can text too if you'd like. Let's get you an update on traffic. Sherry Bigler, what's up?
3: Your heaviest volume at the moment, 40 westbound out of town, 75 northbound through the construction approaching Emory Road, southbound Illinois Avenue out of Oak Ridge, down across the Solway Bridge, the 129 bypass in Alcoa, and in Sevier County, both directions on the parkway through Pigeon Forge.
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14: We all know how important it is to stay active as we age, especially as we get older. But I've come to realize that for as good as people are about getting their cardio in, a lot of older folks really don't seem to be doing the recommended amount of strength training or even understand why it's so important. It helps you stay functional and therefore independent for as long as possible. Certified strength and conditioning specialist Dana Santis says a great place to start is not with dumbbells or barbells, but with your body weight, which allows you to build strength while also learning how your body moves and where your limitations exist. It also reduces the risk of overwhelming your connective tissue, which adapts more slowly than muscles as we get older. Once you're comfortable, you can dial up that intensity, but do it slowly, do it carefully. I'm Dr. Sanjay Gupta, helping you live a better life.
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20: Weather. Here's your first alert to more hot and muggy conditions through the end of the week. In fact, temperatures are only going to go up and the rain chances will go down. For tonight, an isolated shower or storm early, lows around 70, highs in the upper 80s on Wednesday, around 90 by Thursday and Friday. I'm Chief Meteorologist Spencer Denton from the WVLT First Alert Weather Center.
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0: WIBK. Tyler, you were telling me this is the worst vacation experience you had. What happened?
1: I went on vacation to Washington, D.C., and our hotel room got overbooked,
0: and we
1: couldn't find a place to stay when we first got there.
0: Did you just, like sleep in the car or what?
1: We just found a parking lot and took a nap.
0: That's not sketchy at all, right?
1: No, it was pretty sketchy, man, not going to lie. And it was for our wedding vacation, too.
0: Was it really?
1: Like our honeymoon.
0: I bet your wife never let you hear the end of that.
1: Right? Yeah, no kidding.
0: Thanks, man.

WK. We got Dollywood Splash Country tickets. Four of those. And we got four tickets to get you to the Neon Nights here at Splash Country 2. We're going to do that coming up in about 15 minutes. If you want to go, hang on.

about 4 tickets to Dollywood Splash Country? Nice would that be? Plus 4 tickets on top of your 4 tickets to go to Dollywood Splash Country Neon Nights. It's a really cool event coming up. We'll give you a chance to win them coming up in 2 songs right here at WIVK. It's Chris Stapleton.

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2: Think As You Drunk, definitely a laid-back, fun party song. And I think it was really inspired by me growing up loving Toby Keith. And I remember when we wrote it thinking this sounds like something Toby Keith would have came up with. And that's always a good judge of whether or not a song's in it.

0: WIVK, new from Riley Green. It's Matt. Man, four tickets to Dollywood Splash Country. You can go this weekend. Here's what we're going to do. I'm going to play a clip of a, this song has to do with water. It's something to do with water. First person to tell me the name of the song gets four tickets to Dollywood Splash Country. And on top of that, this is cool too, you're going to get four tickets to Dollywood Splash Country's Neon Nights on June 26th. This is a very exclusive night, by the way. So you get like eight tickets total to Dollywood Splash Country. Here is the song. Just tell me the name of this song.
1: I ain't rich.
0: It's pretty easy, right? 656-9485. Here you go. One more time.
1: I ain't rich.
0: It's WIVK. Tell me the name of the song. Get your four tickets to Splash Country.
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3: It's Joey and Nancy. 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Nancy, what do we got for the first 300 people?
4: Free pizza! 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
3: 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It's Harvey's Pizza. We're here now. We got the free water. Plus, Twister's ice cream is on the inside. 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We're going to be here till 7. 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
5: Busy with wrecks now on Clinton Highway at Merchant Drive, Weaver Road near Oak Ridge Highway, and on Melton Lake Drive near Edgemore Road. The volume is continuing to build. 40 westbound to out of town. 40 westbound past Pellissippi and Lowell Road. But some of your heaviest volume is still going to be southbound Illinois Avenue out of Oak Ridge on down across the Solway Bridge.
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7: 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This is Rich Bailey, Program Director, and one of your midday hosts. 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He's going to be in town on August 22nd, along with Clint Black and Chase Beckham. And yes, you can be there too. 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
7: 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This is Rich Bailey, program director and one of your midday hosts. And as a way to say thank you for listening to us on our stream, we're going to give you a chance to win tickets to see Cody Johnson over at the Food City Center. 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And yes, you can be there too. 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
21: Weather. A passing shower or thunderstorm possible through midnight with lows around 70. Back in the upper 80s, a passing storm on Wednesday. I'm Chief Meteorologist Spencer Denton from the WVLT First Alert Weather Center.
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0: So it's Mac. It's Dollywood Splash Country tickets we're giving away. Tasha's going to play. Where are you at, Tasha?
1: Headed home from work.
0: I'm going to play this for you one more time. Tasha, you just tell me the name of the song. We'll get you these Splash Country tickets, all right?
1: I'm ready.
0: All right, here we go.
2: I ain't rich.
1: That's Buy Me a Boat, yeah. Chris Jansen.
2: You can buy me a boat.
0: You got it, Tasha.
1: Woo!
0: You got like a heck of a prize pack here too, Tosh. You got not only Dollywood Splash Country tickets, you got four of them, but you're also getting four tickets to the Splash Country Neon Nights, which is going to be a pretty cool event.
1: Sounds
0: too,
1: like a great time.
0: We'll play again tomorrow, same time too, right here. It's WIBK.

0: WIBK. You can stop by and get you a free slice of pizza right now, as a matter of fact. And meet Joey and Nancy. They're out. Harvey's Pizza. You can get that location, too. Just text the word pizza to 656-WIBK.
1: If you showed up, I wouldn't let you in.

It's WIBK, you know, Patriot Festival down in Pigeon Forge this year. We got two nights. We got Craig Morgan and Carly Pierce coming. But also, we're going to find out who's going to be doing the opening for those shows. Got some big names coming, too. We're going to talk to Amy from the Tourism Bureau down in Pigeon Forge about this coming up in about 6 minutes. Hang on. It's WIBK.

0: It's Mac, and man, I'm so excited to talk to this girl, Amy Warner. She is the, is this right, Amy, the interim director of tourism and Pigeon Forge, is that right?
1: I am the interim director of tourism for Pigeon Forge, right. And we sure love telling our stories.
0: Well, Amy, you got a good one, because we're fired up about this. We know about, we call it Frogging into Forge Patriot Festival, the 4th of July, but you guys have gone bigger this year. We got two nights of country music coming to Pigeon Forge on the 4th of July, is that right?
1: It's on Friday, July 3rd, and Saturday, July 4th.
0: Heck yeah.
1: And we couldn't be happier to announce and let you all know on Friday night you can come and see Lanco opening for none other than Craig Morgan.
0: Right.
1: And then Saturday night we have Parmalee performing, and they're opening for Carly Pierce.
0: Amy, did you guys do like a little dance in the office when Carly said she was coming?
1: We absolutely did. I know that celebration went from our Department of Tourism over to City Hall, and even our Pigeon Forge mayor, called me so excited Carly Pierce was coming, and, you know, had performed here at Dollywood, performed at Country Tonight. You know, to us, she's hometown with us. We love to have her back in town.
0: And I know a lot of people down there know about it, but maybe some people here don't know. You've got these two big shows of Craig Morgan and Carly Pierce and Parmalee Lanco, all these folks, and it's free. Like, where else can you go and get 2 days of country music for free?
1: I don't know where anywhere else you can go and get 2 days for free. And when you come, bring the kids. There is a kids area will be set up. We've got Mayfield is joining us with the big cow.
0: That's right.
1: I hear they have 9,000 ice cream sandwiches they're going to be giving away.
0: I love it. Well, Amy, and I know there's a lot going on that weekend too, but people can bring lawn chairs, free parking, all that shuttle rides. If there's overflow parking, you guys got all that stuff too on the website, so people can go there and check it out too. Is that right?
1: Yeah. Any information that you need, you can go to mypigeonforge.com. And the Patriot Festival, and really any events happening in Pigeon Forge, you can find all of the information right there at mypigeonforge.com.
0: All right. Amy Warner, Pigeon Forge. We'll see you in 24 days at Patriot Fest.
1: I'm counting it down.
0: Thank you so much.
1: All right. Thank you, Mac.
0: WIVK, man, we're excited about it. We'll be there both days, too, by the way. Come by and say, hey, update on traffic. Let's check in with Sherry Bigler. What's up, Sherry?
2: They're continuing to try to clear up a wreck, and it looks like several vehicles over on the right-hand shoulder, 40 eastbound at Cedar Bluff. Still working a wreck on Chapman Highway just south of the Henley Street Bridge. James White Parkway near I-140 should be close to the clearing stages now on Clinton Highway at Merchant Drive.
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7: 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Thank you so much for that. This is Rich Bailey, program director and one of your midday hosts. 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He's going to be in town on August 22nd, along with Clint Black and Chase Beckham. And yes, you can be there too. 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
16: People have started using AI for all sorts of things, but I cannot think of an area where the stakes are higher than your health. First of all, I'll tell you this. I know doctors who have cracked some seemingly impossible cases with the help of AI, so it can be a powerful tool. But AI can also hallucinate, provide bad advice, and be just as confident when it does that. If you do decide to plug any personal medical information into one of these chatbots, you should know that while the companies that created them have robust privacy protections in place, they are not bound by HIPAA, like your healthcare provider is. Whatever the advice presented to you, take it with a degree of healthy skepticism. Always get a second opinion. And remember, if you ever experience concerning symptoms, skip the AI consult and head straight to the ER. I'm Dr. Sanjay Gupta, helping you live a better life.
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22: Look for a passing shower or thunderstorm this evening through tonight, especially before midnight. Otherwise, lows around

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0: It's WIBK. Jade, what's up?
1: I'm probably getting ready to go to the hospital and get stitches in my finger.
0: You're going to get stitches on your finger? What happened?
1: I'm about to cut my finger off opening pepperonis.
0: Opening pepperonis.
1: Yeah, that's right.
0: Well, good luck.
1: Thanks.

0: It's Joey and Nancy. 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

It's WIBK. He's coming to town, by the way. Tucker Wetmore going to be at the Tennessee Valley Fair this year. Which, by the way, reminds me of summer. We're less than 2 weeks away. Officially, I think June 21st. First official day of summer. It's WIBK.

WIBK, and I got a question. How do we miss out on hosting a national soccer club for the World Cup? You know, Spain is training in Chattanooga, Winston-Salem, North Carolina, across the mountains. Got Scotland, and Japan's in Nashville. How did we miss out?

0: It's WIBK, came out. I love me some pizza, and it's even better when it's free, right? Joey and Nancy are out right now, and you guys are giving away 300 slices of free pizza. Is that right?
1: Yeah, 300 free slices of Pizza Mac. And if you don't know where Harby's is, it's at the corner of Broadway and Walker. All right, we're in Knoxville. Okay. But this place is legendary, even if you've never heard of it. The food is incredible, dude. We got 300 free slices.
0: We were talking about this earlier. Would you consider Harvey? I know it's on Broadway. Would you consider it like North Knoxville, Fountain City? Where would you?
2: We're like right in between Fisher Tire and Lost and Found Records.
0: Exactly.
2: So we are smack in the middle of this part of Broadway.
1: Whatever it is, it's a couple minutes off 640, man. But either way, GPS, it's H-A-R-B-Y-S. Harvey's, and we're going to be here till 7 with 300 free slices of pizza, man.
0: 300 slices. And by the way, if we can text you the location, too. If you want the location, you can text the word pizza to 656-WIBK. 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Guys, enjoy your free pizza, all right?
2: Okay. All right.
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4: 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This is Rich Bailey, program director and one of your midday hosts. 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And yes, you can be there too. 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
13: Weather. A passing shower or thunderstorm possible through midnight with lows around 70. Back in the upper 80s, a passing storm on Wednesday. I'm Chief Meteorologist Spencer Denton from the WVLT First Alert Weather Center.
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1: It's WIBK. If anyone has eyes on this and can confirm with me, I'm seeing reports of gas on Lovell Road at $3.09 a gallon. Is that right? It's WIBK. Travis Tritt on your radio.

WIBK, do you have a old pop-up thunderstorm? We're kind of in the Carnes area, and there is some heavier stuff back to the west. I guess we're going to see a little later on tonight. It could bring some lightning and the more heavy downpours, of course. We'll keep an eye on it for you, too. It's WIBK with New Kenny Chesney.

0: 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Have mercy.
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0: It's WIVK. What's up, Pam?
1: How are you guys from Jason Aldean?
0: Jason Aldean?
1: You
0: okay?
1: Yeah. No, I'm sitting here.
0: Just hanging out? Just chilling?
1: Yeah.
0: Okay. Yeah. Did I wake you up?
1: Did I wake you up? No.
0: Okay. Here's your Aldean, all right?
1: Okay. Thank you. Bye.

0: 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What's up, Sue?
1: Hey, Mac, it's Sue.
0: Sue, what's up?
1: I'm so mad at Wibbit because my favorite singer of all time is not on the list.
0: What, the playlist?
1: The $107,000 list.
0: Who's the artist that's not
1: Chris on? Chris Young is not on this list. Young. He wasn't on last year either. And it's, wow. I'm like, I'm going to call Mac and complain. I can't believe they didn't put my favorite person.
0: Man.
1: You know what's weird? Now, cut it short because I know you got to go. So I'm going to use, if I ever get through, I'm going to use my kids' birthdays.
0: Mm-hmm.
1: And one of them, my last name is Brooks, right? One of them is Gas Brooks, and the other one is Brooks and Dunn. That's very weird.
0: Yeah.
1: So I'm like, if I ever get through, I could probably win this dang thing.
0: Oh, all right, well, Sue, listen, we'll play tomorrow. Nobody won today, so you have a chance to play tomorrow. Have a good night, all right?
1: All right, take care.
0: Yeah, playlist payoff, 9 a.m. I think Joey Nancy, your next chance to try to win it. $107,000 with our playlist payoff. It's WIBK.
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11: Colleague of mine was telling me the other day about how their Instagram feed is filled with videos, most of them kind of funny, about how grandparents and friends tend to bulldoze new parents out of the way to get to see their baby. Now, as a dad of three daughters, I know how life really does become all about them the moment those kids are born. But I also know parents are still people, too, who need their own attention beyond being mom or dad. And moms, in particular in those early years, can feel especially invisible in the eyes of other people. So what can you do to stop contributing to what is known as maternal invisibility? Women we spoke to said these two things were the most helpful. When people stopped to ask how they could best support them, number one, or when they took the initiative to handle certain tasks that obviously needed to be done. I'm Dr. Sanjay Gupta, helping you live a better life.
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16: Weather. Here's your first alert to more hot and muggy conditions through the end of the week. In fact, temperatures are only going to go up and the rain chances will go down. For tonight, an isolated shower or storm early, lows around 70, highs in the upper 80s on Wednesday, around 90 by Thursday and Friday. I'm Chief Meteorologist Spencer Denton from the WVLT First Alert Weather Center.
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hope you are having a fantastic day. It is storming like crazy here in Nashville. I love the sound of the thunder. How's the weather in your neck of the woods? Here's Corey King, Coe Wetzel, Rocky Mountain Low.

0: Corey King, Co Wetzel. It's Rocky Mountain Low on Country Nights Live. We've got Jordan Davis with Luke Bryan up next. And, you know, Jordan Davis is tough, but not that tough.
1: 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You give me a duck blind and a shotgun or a fishing pole, I could make it work. If you drop me out there with nothing, I'm out.
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12: I caught you listening to the WIVK stream. Thank you so much for that. This is Rich Bailey, program director and one of your midday hosts. And as a way to say thank you for listening to us on our stream, we're going to give you a chance to win tickets to see Cody Johnson over at the Food City Center. He's going to be in town on August 22nd, along with Clint Black and Chase Beckham. And yes, you can be there too. To get your name in the running, text Cody to 865-656-9485. 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
19: A better life with Dr. Sanjay Gupta.
20: Breast cancer is the most common cancer among women in the world. And according to a new study out of the University of Washington School of Medicine, an estimated 3.5 million cases a year are expected by 2050. Now, the good news is we've gotten so much better at screening, earlier detection, and cutting-edge treatments in many countries, including here in the United States. But even here in America, Black women have a death rate from breast cancer that is 40% higher than white women, a disparity that exists despite our world-class treatment infrastructure. So what can you do to lower your risk? Eat less red meat? Try your best to manage your blood sugar and your weight? Exercise is really important. Cut back on drinking, quit smoking. And remember this, you should start getting mammograms. At what age? 40. That's when you should start. I'm Dr. Sanjay Gupta, helping you live a better life.
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12: 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Thank you so much for that. This is Rich Bailey, program director and one of your midday hosts. 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He's going to be in town on August 22nd, along with Clint Black and Chase Beckham. And yes, you can be there too. 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
1: Hey, Beth. It's Brandy from Shelbyville. And I'd like to request that pump, South of Sanity.
0: You got it.
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Morgan Wallen canceled a show recently. Also on top of that, threw a security guard's phone, flipped a piano. He's a boss. Undeniably. Here's Don't We. This is Country Nights Live.

0: Hardy just won $20,000 playing roulette.
1: I'm a tables man, and yeah, I won more money last night than I ever have in my entire life on roulette, actually. 20 grand. I put it on black. It was pretty bad, so I'm not going to lie.
0: Here's favorite country song. 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

0: the latest music news now.
1: Luke Bryan is laughing off the internet drama around his new song, Fish Hunt Golf Drink. Some fans accused him of using AI to write it, but Luke says absolutely not. He says the whole point was simple, to have fun and celebrate the four things he loves to do on his day off, and maybe all in the same day. Big news for Randy Travis fans, a brand new album is coming by the end of the year. His wife Mary says it's made from fully mastered, never-before-heard recordings Randy laid down before his 2013 stroke. It'll be his first album of new material since 2008. And Shania Twain is headed to the big screen. Sort of. She's producing a biopic about her life called Shania. It's early in development, written and directed by Lee McKendrick, who also helmed the upcoming Netflix rom-com Voicemails for Isabel. That's your Country Nights Live news update. I'm Bev Rainey.
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18: Colleague of mine was telling me the other day about how their Instagram feed is filled with videos, most of them kind of funny, about how grandparents and friends tend to bulldoze new parents out of the way to get to see their baby. Now, as a dad of three daughters, I know how life really does become all about them the moment those kids are born. But I also know parents are still people, too, who need their own attention beyond being mom or dad. And moms, in particular in those early years, can feel especially invisible in the eyes of other people. So what can you do to stop contributing to what is known as maternal invisibility? Women we spoke to said these two things were the most helpful. When people stopped to ask how they could best support them, number one, or when they took the initiative to handle certain tasks that obviously needed to be done. I'm Dr. Sanjay Gupta, helping you live a better life.
5: 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This is Rich Bailey, program director and one of your midday hosts. 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He's going to be in town on August 22nd, along with Clint Black and Chase Beckham. And yes, you can be there too. 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

0: I caught you listening to the WIVK stream. Thank you so much for that. This is Rich Bailey, program director and one of your midday hosts. And as a way to say thank you for listening to us on our stream, we're going to give you a chance to win tickets to see Cody Johnson over at the Food City Center. He's going to be in town on August 22nd, along with Clint Black and Chase Beckham. And yes, you can be there too. To get your name in the running, text Cody to 865-656-9485. Stick around. We've got more of today's best country on the way.
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It's Lauren Elena and Chase Matthew. 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